All right, that was Big Man Keen from Kingston, Ontario's own Cassador. And yeah, I thought that sounded great. I love this band's blend of influences. You know, I definitely get some indie punk rock, but super melodic, you know, songwriting. And they got a great energy. They're a good group of pals. They're a real band. Having spent a little time in the room with them, they come off like a real genuine band who are connected to one another in their music and are trying to spread that love to their audience and grow that audience, which is the whole project. So if you like Cassador, I'm sure some of you have already heard of them. Rush out and go see them live. It's a great show. They've got a great collection of songs on their hands. You just heard one more of them there in Big Man Keen. And try to go see them live. Follow them on the socials, all the streamers, all the good stuff. And thank you for tuning in to check that out. I'm your host, John Angus McDonald from The Trues, and you've been listening to Generation Next Radio on 94.9 The Rock. We'll catch you next time. Bye.

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0: 94.9 The Rock, GTA's Rock Station with Sloan and Big Man Keen. Brand new stuff from Casador out of Kingston. Back on Generation Next tomorrow night with John Angus McDonald. Speaking of whom, new stuff from The True's coming up with The Cure and Vance Joy next.
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2: Why would you go just anywhere when you can go north of nowhere? 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And 311 hits the stage July 26th. 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

No baseball tonight unless you're into the Home Run Derby. Major League All-Star Game tomorrow in Philadelphia. 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

Isn't it good to know that 94.9 The Rock is absolutely free? And we even give you free stuff just for hanging out. I mean, that's love. I mean, a kind of love. 94.9 The Rock.

0: 94.9 The Rock, GTA's rock station. That's new stuff from the Trues, and they call it Carolina. Great show at Whitby Rib Fest the other night. And boy, that was a busy overnight because they traveled to Akron, Ohio for a gig on Saturday this past weekend. And John Angus McDonald back with Generation Next Radio tomorrow night at 8 o'clock with Casador and their new record, Big Man Keen. 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

0: 94.9 The Rock, GTA's Rock Station. The big ass hard drive stirring up memories from 1982 in Asia, heat of the moment. 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
2: 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Yep, just making a few new adjustments here. Yep. That's what I'm doing. I'm doing that. Dropped in a sweet dual overhead sensory thingy and tweaked the flux resonance, too. Yeah, crank that baby up to 1.21 gigawatts.
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2: 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Man, I'll tell you, the dust bunnies are getting into those things.
1: 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And you're just making up phrases like flux resonance?
2: Yeah, okay. But those guys are cool, man. And so smart, I find.
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0: 94.9 The Rock, GTA's Rock Station. Jeff Woods back for Classic Rock Sunday, noon to 6 next weekend. And another edition of Records and Rock Stars. He's here every Saturday night at 6 o'clock as well. And I'm Lee Eckley. We're going to play some new stuff from Bryan Adams. We've got Ozzy Osbourne and Big Wreck coming up too.
1: All right, I'm going to be blunt here. Not Emily. I'm talking facts. Crown Lands is a band you have to see live. 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Exclamation mark. Nah, I love being right. 94.9 The Rock brings you Crown Lands, the Apocalypse Tour, with support from Dreamland, Friday, November 6th at the Biltmore Theater in Oshawa. 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
1: 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No, we take them from some idiot right here. 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

0: GTA's Rock Station 94.9 The Rock with The Killers, Ozzy, and 51st State. New stuff from Brian Adams. And he's going to be at the Tribute Community Center in Oshawa on August the 25th. And there's still a couple of tickets left on the Rock app.
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0: GTA's Rock Station, 94.9 The Rock, from Bluestones to movies. The Toronto International Film Festival announced its opening gala last week, and it will be the world premiere of the biopic Being Human, based on the 2020 memoir of the same name, following the life of Judy Human, who is a prominent disability rights advocate and set to star Ruth Madley, alongside Mark Ruffalo as former U.S. Health Secretary Joseph Califano. TIFF will run this year from September 10th to 20th, with the slate of films for its 51st iteration to be announced on August the 11th. Last year's festival featured over 200 titles, as well as the North American or world premieres of some of the following year's buzziest releases, including Guillermo del Toro's Frankenstein. I'm Lee Eckley. Ed the Sock is coming up after midnight. We've got Third Eye Blind, Finger 11, Sam Roberts, and lots more in between.
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2: Poor Prince Harry. His genitals have been stomped on again. He was at some charity event in London, I guess, because him and Meghan, the Markles, all made their way over to see King Charles and Camilla.
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2: 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And so while he was there, he attended a child's charity event where they did goat yoga. 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

0: Craig and Lucky on Demand. 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

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I'm Lee Ackley with Smashing Pumpkins, 94.9 The Rock.

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CKGE, Durham, Toronto. 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
1: Why would you go just anywhere when you can go north of nowhere? The three-day festival kicks off with the Practically Hip on July 16th and the Glorious Suns on July 18th. With many others in between, it's happening at the Lindsay Fairgrounds and tickets are on sale now. Tons of shows happening at RBC Amphitheater. Billy Talon is there July 18th. Death Cab for Cutie July 19th. The Black Crows July 21st. Motley Crue July 22nd. And 311 hits the stage July 26th. There's so much more. 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

to know. It's the dog days of summer. And it's going to be another hot one tomorrow. High of 33 degrees. 27 right now with Florence and the Machine on the Rock.

0: this weekend at North of Nowhere, Lindsay Fairgrounds, and sharing the stage with the Glorious Sons, there is Strombellas, and you can still grab some tickets on the Rock app or at therock.fm. I'm Lee Ackley, and the Sox coming up at midnight.
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3 days grace, kill me fast. This weekend, Sunday night, Casino-rama. Still a couple of tickets left. I'm Lee Ackley. I'm making way for Ed the Sock. We'll see you tomorrow night. 94.9 The Rock.

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I feel a little discombobulated. I hate that word, but it's the only thing I can describe. For some reason, my monitor went on the fritz, and I can't figure out what the hell's the problem. So, because my system is a desk, like a laptop, but there's a plug into it that extends into an external monitor, which is bigger and central to the desk here. And now it's not working, that monitor, and I don't know why. I mean, it seems everything is the same as it was, but now it's saying it's not getting a signal from my computer. Any computer geeks out there can text me and tell me what could be the problem here? Because everything was fine, nothing was moved, and for some reason, the signal is not coming through from the computer into the monitor. I mean, the computer registers that it's plugged into the monitor, because when I unplug it from the monitor, it makes that little chime noise. So it knows it's there. I guess it's something, I don't know. I would think that if the monitor was completely dead, it wouldn't show anything. But it is showing me little notices that it's not getting the signal and so on. So the screen is still there. So what in God's green earth is wrong with this frickin' monitor? And what a way to start Monday. Anyway, how was your weekend? Did you have a good time? It's freaking hot again. Like, ridiculously freaking hot. And I'm not even sure what we can do about it at this point, other than stay indoors. It's, you know, we complain about the cold, we complain about the heat. But in this case, I understand complaining about the heat, because it's extreme. Like, heat is good. Hot is okay. Extreme heat is too much. Anything extreme is too much. Unless it's in douchebag sports. Extreme. It's too much. And tomorrow I gotta be out in it. Cause I am picking up my new car. A new car! That was the Price is Right theme. It's actually not a new car. It's a 2024, because a very wise, well-to-do businessman told me, you know what? Don't ever buy a car. Don't ever buy a car, like a brand new car, because it depreciates so much when you get off the lot. Instead, buy a car that's a couple of years old with low mileage. And so that's what I did, and I'll be picking it up. I feel sort of sad to be parting with my car of 11 years. The car was very, very good to me. I only ever had to pay for maintenance, you know, things like replacing brakes and so on. I've never had a car go 11 years with no major repairs whatsoever. So I feel kind of bad abandoning it before it's completely dead. But it makes sense to get a new car before the current one is dead, because if the current one's dead, I get rushed into making a quick purchase because I need a car. And so I was able to think this one through. So picking that up tomorrow in the crazy heat, and I will feel sad bidding a fond farewell to my current car, because I know what's going to happen to it. They're just going to chop it up for parts. And I guess maybe it deserves a retirement. You know, goddamn Pixar, for making that movie Cars, and for anthropomorphizing cars. Because now, I look at the car, and I'm like, what if it's like Herbie, or something? What if it's like those Cars and Cars? What if it has a conscience? What if it has a soul, and I'm selling it to be strip-mined? You know, do they really need to make that movie, and its sequel? So now I look at cars the same way I look at fish after Finding Nemo. Of course, I still eat the fish, but I will only eat fish that has the head and tail cut off, because I don't want to actually recognize that it was ever actually alive. All right. Okay. So Malcolm's asking me about the monitor. Am I using a dock? No. It's going directly from the computer to the monitor. Jim has said shut it down for 5 minutes and restart it and see what happens. Well, okay. Shut down, I guess you're saying, the monitor. I'll do that and see what happens. I mean, maybe I need to restart my computer? Maybe something like that's going on?
Because, yeah, it's not a USB port. It's a really old monitor. It's one of those ones with, like, a thousand key, like, things that you plug in. So, but it's still, the cable worked on Friday, so I don't even know what the hell. What the hell? All right, but now I'm sort of disoriented because the laptop is to the left of the desk, whereas the regular monitor is right in front of my kisser. And so now I'm looking at the kisser. I'm looking at this black monitor. It's like staring into the void. You know, it's making me think existential thoughts. All of a sudden, I'm channeling Sylvia Plath. But anyway, I digress. Well, hey, none of that. It's time for the Nighttime Neighborhood 9. Stop that. Time for the Nighttime Neighborhood 9. The first 9 songs played on the show are commercial-free, as requested by you, my nighttime neighbors, at 855-432-7625. You send me in those requests. You mention, you know, obviously some songs that you'd like to hear, but don't make them ridiculously obscure songs, because you'll get a no. And you're wasting my time and yours. Include your name or how you'd like to be referred to on air. And as well, if you have a shout-out or a greeting or anything, include that so I can pass it along for you. Okay, let's carry on here. Trina is saying that her computer at work does this as well. Give it I would say unplug it and plug it back in. Okay, I did that for the monitor. And give it a fresh restart. Well, maybe I need to, maybe unplug the monitor from the AC power? Is that what you're suggesting? I mean, okay, I'm willing to do anything now. Hang on, I'm wiggling that cable out. Okay, all right. It's out. I'll leave it out for at least 30 seconds and then try it. All right, let's go to start the music. Malcolm, who's been who's been offering some suggestions here about the monitor, would like to hear Johnny Cash, Hurt. And that's how I'll kind of feel tomorrow, saying goodbye to my car. Trina the Truck Whisperer would like to hear The Offspring come out and play. We start with Sleepy Steve. He'd like to hear Led Zeppelin, The Ocean. Maybe Sleepy Steve is having some trouble falling asleep, and the sounds of the ocean will guide him into the arms of Little Nemo in Slumberland. Okay, I gotta move over here now to switch it up. This is gonna take some getting used to. 855-432-7625, send in your requests.

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I'm still here, still trying to get this damn monitor thing figured out. So I'm about to play The Boy Who Destroyed the World, which is a request from, I forget who, Michael. A request from Michael. 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And now I get back to being a tech.

Hello? 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Hello? 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Oh, boy. I don't know what's going on. All right, I will check everything and... Oh, now you can hear me. I don't know what the hell's going on. This is one of those friggin' nights. You didn't even hear me yell at you for not telling me that I had dead air and only Jack told me. And then you guys start popping up. Oh, for crying out loud. I don't know what the hell's going on here. This whole night with tech, it's crazy, I'm telling you. Nuts. In any case, as I said earlier that you didn't hear me, tonight is the shortest Nighttime Neighborhood 9 ever because you people didn't get off your frickin' ass and send in requests. So, too bad.

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0: 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Also, keep it clean, because getting nasty on this one is like shooting fish in a barrel.
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0: 94.9 The Rock, the all-night show, the sock here. Who it is?
1: Oh, yeah, the original Batman voice.
0: Enough with the Batman voice. And by the way, I appreciate you calling early in the evening so my night can only get better. What's going on, Jorge?
1: Not much. We got my sense of air going.
0: I heard not much, and after that, don't know what the hell that was.
1: Central air.
0: You got central air.
1: We got to beat this heat going around from next Monday, good.
0: Oh, you got it. Yeah, I know. We got to beat the heat this round. I agree with you. So, yeah, stay inside is the best thing you can do. Wherever you are, if you got this air conditioning, stay out of the sun. It's unhealthy to be out in that level of heat.
1: Yeah, I know. Especially for socks. To get overheated and get dirty.
0: No, I'm made of cotton. I breathe. Okay, so what's on your mind?
1: I can play the request a song, Ed.
0: You want to request a song? What song?
1: System of the Down and Top City.
0: Yes, I can play that for you.
1: I'd like to dedicate it to Taylor.
0: You'd like to dedicate it to
1: Jorge B.
0: Jorge B. Jorge, let's go through this. You understand the alphabet A, B, C, right?
1: Yeah, I do.
0: Okay, so your name is Jorge. Jorge A.
1: So, I know that.
0: So the next person is not Jorge B, it's Jorge B. Because instead of A, it's yeah. B. We carry on down the alphabet. So there is no Jorge B, there is Jorge B. Are we getting there?
1: I said Jorge G, because girlfriend starts with a G.
0: Oh, G.
1: So okay. That was a Jorge
0: okay.
1: G.
0: It's still, G. Okay, it's still wrong. First of all, her name is Jorge Tay. Because her name is Taylor.
1: Okay.
0: Jorge Tay. Not Jorge Tay. Jorge Tay. Say it with me. 1, 2, 3. Jorge Tay.
1: Jorge Tay.
0: Okay. And how is Jorge B doing, Greg?
1: He's still in the hospital, but he's eating. He's doing way better.
0: He's still in the... That's a long time in the hospital. He had a couple of toes amputated, I understand, for gangrene?
1: Three.
0: Three.
1: And two blood transfusions.
0: And two blood transfusions. Why is that?
1: Yeah. Because there was poison in his original blood.
0: There was poison in his original blood.
1: Yeah, from the gangrene.
0: From the gangrene. Well,
1: yeah.
0: It's still gross. All right. What song did you want me to play again? Oh, something with
1: System of the Down Chop Suey.
0: Yeah, for Jorge Tay, your girlfriend. All right. I'll talk to you later then, I'm sure.
1: All right, thanks.
0: Bye.
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1: Cut, wait. 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
0: Sorry. Oh, gosh. 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

0: Night Show live at Nisak here. So those who were wondering, I have figured out the conundrum of my monitor not working. It turns out, after checking everything, I just was like, to hell with it. And I rebooted my laptop. And once I did that, the external monitor came to life. So I am once again face-to-face with the monitor that I normally use, as opposed to having to reorient myself to face towards south. It would be more towards the east to face the laptop, which would have been very disorienting. I like things to be where they should be. Otherwise, it takes me a little while to adjust. And I'm glad I didn't have to adjust. I didn't have to call anybody. I could do this little tech thing myself. Remember the old days when there were TV repairmen? I don't know how many of you are old enough to remember that. There was a time when if our TV wasn't working right, we had it fixed instead of throwing it out and buying another one. There were all TV repair shops were like everywhere. Usually they were like these little brick buildings, one story, and they had a lighted sign sticking out perpendicular from the building. They're just, you know, TV repair. Sometimes they'd have like, a graphic of like an antenna or something. And sometimes they would come to your house too, but you could fix the TV. You didn't need to buy a whole new one. Of course, back then, there was a TV behind the TV. Now it's just a screen. And I can just imagine somebody waking up from a coma now in a hospital, and they're looking at the TV, and they get up to go to the bathroom, and they're looking, where's the back of the TV? Where's the rest of the TV? It's funny, we get a much sharper quality picture these days, but the programming isn't as good as it used to be.
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Whoa, whoa, whoa. 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
5: Here's the bigger question. If a tree falls in the forest and there's no one around, why do we give a shit? 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It's a sock here. Who this?
6: It's Carl, Matt. I'm sorry. Okay. I was a butthole.
5: All right. What's going on there, Carl?
6: Oh, man. You should have seen the other night. It was gravy.
5: I
6: went to work a little bit late to meet your friend.
5: Oh, Sherry?
6: Yes. The hug was spectacular.
5: Yeah. Okay, when you say spectacular, did you enjoy it? I mean, I understand she hugged you for 21 seconds.
6: Oh, man, it was, you know what? I remember looking over at Christy and going, okay, this is getting uncomfortable. This is about 15 seconds.
5: Yeah. But all right.
7: Hi, Ed.
5: Hi, Christy.
7: So the other night, like, during the concert, I forgot to tell you, but me and Sherry, like, we were dancing. We were having a good time singing to the truth. And there was a guy standing next to me in the crowd, and he looked over at me because me and Sherry were having such a good time. He's like, are you guys on mushrooms?
5: And were you?
7: No, I wish.
5: Okay.
7: Well, we smoked a joint and had beers before we went in, and we brought beers in with us. But no, we weren't on mushrooms.
5: You weren't on mushrooms.
7: That would have been fun, though.
5: I don't know. I've never experienced such a thing. But, okay, so you were just having that good a time.
7: Yes, we were.
5: Very good. I'm glad to hear that the two of you hit it off.
7: Oh,
6: yeah. They hit it off real well.
5: I know, Carl. For those who don't know what they're talking about, when Sherry and Christy went to the concert last week, Peter, Sherry's friend, drove them, and Sherry then proceeded to lose her cell phone, lose her bifocals, and then lose Peter's keys, so they couldn't drive home in his vehicle.
6: Hey.
5: Yeah.
6: All right. I kind of was right. Right, I was a little bit worried about that. Okay,
5: about what?
6: I want to say the interaction about the. Okay, my friend comes over, gives me the 21-second hug. All right,
5: Sherry,
6: so I'm good. I'm going to my car. I'm 40 feet away. She's getting in the car.
7: Really?
6: And I hear, you're not wearing any panties.
5: Who said you're not wearing any panties?
7: Sherry.
5: About Christy?
7: Yes.
5: Okay, Christy, were you wearing panties?
7: Yes, I was.
5: So what was Sherry on about?
7: I don't know.
5: Do you think she was maybe talking about Peter?
7: No.
6: It's possible.
5: He's an odd guy.
6: I am. He has a big face.
5: He has a very large face. Yeah, almost cartoon-like. He has a very large head. And yet there's not a lot going on in there. Like, he could put an aquarium between his ears.
6: I

you do what they told ya. Now you do what they told ya. Now you do what they told ya. Now you do what they told ya.

0: you're only a day away from more of this.
1: Poor Prince Harry. His genitals have been stomped on again. He was at some charity event in London, I guess, because him and Meghan, the Markles, all made their way over to see King Charles and Camilla.
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1: Yeah. 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

0: 94.9 The Rock, the all-night show. Into Sock here. Who it is?
1: Good morning, Ed.
0: Ah, Chuck in the truck. Although it sounds like you're Chuck in the Jeep right now.
1: Yeah, I'm in the van.
0: The van, okay. So, well, sorry, it's Triple D that drives the Jeep. So what's happening?
1: I agree with Carl.
0: What?
1: 100%.
0: Oh, about driving in the... Yeah.
1: Get the hell out of the damn left lane. You don't need to be there.
0: Okay. Do you have anything else you want to add? Because I'm not here for traffic tips.
1: Well, I know we had a discussion about no talking about the phone.
0: No, no more phone reading your mind. None of that, nothing.
1: No, not reading my mind. No. Nope.
0: Oh, that's right. Your phone was predicting what you were going to think before you thought.
1: No,
0: that's right. Okay.
1: No. This weekend, we were sitting around and we were looking at a Looney board and we were talking about something and what was it? We were talking about something on Facebook. Oh, Copacabana. We were talking about Copacabana. And an advertisement comes up on Facebook for Copacabana. Yeah.
0: Chuck, what part of we're not talking about your phone anymore did you not understand? Okay.
1: So anyways, I got a joke for you.
0: Okay.
1: What? Oh, I can't tell that one. Damn. Did I tell Chinese jokes?
0: No.
1: Oh, okay. Oh, damn. Well, then I don't have a joke for you today.
0: What do you have for me?
1: I get complaints about drivers in the left lane.
0: So what you have for me is a very brief call.
1: I got nothing for you today. I'm a no-haver.
0: All right. See, deprive you of that nonsense about the technology reading your mind or predicting it, and there's nothing for you.
1: Hey, do you remember somebody that got a skateboard with your picture on it?
0: Yeah.
1: Her name is Felicia?
0: Yeah.
1: Yeah, she works for my brother-in-law. She works at the farmer's flea market.
0: Oh, okay.
1: And my brother-in-law just happened to see, she said, I don't know, somehow there's a picture being sent. And she's got a picture of somebody when she was with, took a picture with you with the skateboard. And he said it to me, and I'm like, well, hey, I know that person. So, yeah, she knows you. So, yeah, she's a nice person. I like her.
0: For those who don't know what Chuck is referring to, there was a company. Oh, man, I'm sorry I forgot their name now because they still have these skateboards. Made a skateboard deck, front, top and bottom of me. Or representations of me, and Felicia won one last year at Socktoberfest.
1: Yeah.
0: Yeah.
1: That's pretty cool.
0: You tell her I said hello, okay?
1: I will see her on Saturday, so I'll definitely tell you said hello.
0: All right, very good.
1: Oh, my birthday's next week.
0: Okay, so call me next week, and I'll sing happy birthday.
1: Oh, snap. Okay, I will do that. Wednesday next week.
0: Okay. Chuck, I'm falling asleep here. Do you have a song you want to hear?
1: Living After Midnight.
0: All right. I'll play that.
1: Excellent.
0: Was there anything else?
1: No, that's it, Eddie.
0: All right. See ya. Bye.
1: Bye.

0: or smash or trash, where we let you, the audience, decide if a song is a smash or if it's trash. Your texts will decide the fate of this next song. And now, let's decide, smash or trash.
1: What's it going to be tonight? You guys will be the deciding factor. I'm going to play a song from the Rock Randomizer. You're going to tell me if you like it or don't like it, smash or trash. You can't vote for the first 90 seconds of the song. You don't have to vote till it's all over. The band tonight, I can't find out where they're from because the band is called The Midnight. But there's a band called Midnight, M-I-D-N-I-T-E, which is a Jamaican reggae band, and I don't think this is them. So I can't find out where they're from, but their song is called Everything, Smash or Trash.

0: All right, what did you guys think? The song is Everything, the band is The Midnight. 855-432-7625. Smash or trash. Vote now while I play some commercials.
1: Hey, did you know the word free in Icelandic is okay-pish? It's good to know, because Iceland's own of Monsters and Men is coming to town. And rumor has it we might have some okay-pish tickets for you. 94.9 The Rock brings you Of Monsters and Men, the Most Parade Tour, live at RBC Amphitheater September 17th. 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I think it's more than okay, bitch.

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All right, folks. The song tonight in Smash or Trash contention is Everything by The Midnight. And what did you guys think? Was it everything good or everything suck? Well, you just

Decided that the song is a... trash. All right, back it goes to the Rock Randomizer. And here's Billy Joel, still rock and roll to me.

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0: 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Who knows? 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I mean, right? What's that? Toilet paper was invented in 1857? No sh**. 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
4: 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So any recommendations for a Canadian road trip?
5: Of course. 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
1: Hey, I didn't even see you there. 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
1: Yep, that's right, kid. Yep, just making a few new adjustments here. Yep, that's what I'm doing. I'm doing that. Dropped in a sweet dual overhead sensory thingy and tweaked the flux resonance, too. Yeah, crank that baby up to 1.21 gigawatts.
0: Really?
1: Yeah, I gave it a good solid cleaning to those pesky parametric ports, too. Man, I'll tell you, the dust bunnies are getting into those things.
0: Jamie, are you just piggybacking off the work that our amazing engineering department did improving 94.9 The Rock streaming? And you're just making up phrases like flux resonance?
1: Yeah, okay, but those guys are cool, man, and so smart, I find.
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0: 91.9 The Rock, the all-night show. It's a sock here. Who this?
1: Hey, Ed. It's Doug.
0: Hey, Doug from Maynooth. How you doing?
1: Not too bad.
0: How's Cindy?
1: Oh, she's pretty good.
0: Yeah, and do you have two new dogs now or one?
1: No, just one. They just caught the other one, but I don't know. I'm not even bringing that up because one's enough.
0: Because one's enough. All right. For those who don't know.
1: Yeah, for now.
0: For those who know, Doug and Cindy adopted a dog that had been left, I guess, leashed outside the local animal shelter. And you took him home, but there was a second dog with this dog who ran away. And you were thinking of taking the second one when that dog was caught, but now you're thinking differently.
1: Well, they're absolutely untrained, and the second one apparently is a female. So, but we're figuring they're brother and sister. They look exactly the same. So, but, I mean, that's a talk for another day. I mean, we had a rough weekend.
0: You had a what?
1: I hired my son to watch a dog because I went down to help somebody do a catering job.
0: Yeah.
1: And totally got screwed.
0: You did?
1: Mm-hmm.
0: What happened?
1: Well, it was supposed to be Garrett and Nick, Cindy and myself helping somebody out with a catering job at a wedding. And we had talked about this for months and months. And he went down and helped out with this stupid wedding. Normally, they're like 5-6 hours, right? Okay, and I could sweat my ass off for 5-6 hours. This was like 8.5.
0: 8.5, okay. Any reason why it was longer than usual?
1: I don't know. They're Bay Street guys, and dinner wasn't until 9:30 or some damn thing.
0: Oh, they're Bay Street guys. And okay, I hate them already.
1: Yep. So anyways, we get soaked into this, and normally he pays us pretty well, right?
0: Yeah.
1: And at the end of the night, he hands me $200.
0: What were you expecting?
1: Well, usually around 4 or 5.
0: Okay.
1: Because it's a 7-hour drive.
0: Oh.
1: And back.
0: Okay,
1: That's $100 in fuel in our truck.
0: At least, yeah.
1: And food and blah, blah, blah. Cindy's parents live not far away, so we stayed there afterwards. But, I mean, 2 days, and this guy hands us $200 for helping him out for 8 hours. And, well, I was just not happy.
0: Well, did you say anything to the person?
1: No.
0: Why not? Come on, the guy hands you $200 after all that work you've done. You wound up losing money in this equation.
1: Mm-hmm. You know, when he gave Cindy and Nick, he gave Nick less. We just sweated our ass off for 8 hours, and Nick got like $170. It's like, Bart, excuse me?
0: So why didn't you say, what's with this?
1: I lost a couple $100, but been a friend of mine for 10 years, and he tried to say goodbye to me, and I went, yeah, no, bye.
0: Is this Brad?
1: You are so perceptive.
0: Well, I'm not. It's not that perceptive. You've told me about the friend you have who owns business.
1: No.
0: It's easy for me to put two together. Okay, so you just said, yeah, no, and went away? Why did you accept that? Why did you take that kind of abuse? Why didn't you ask him, is there more coming? Why didn't you throw him up against a wall? Like something.
1: Well, we were still at this Bay Street guy's place, and
0: Okay, in the past, he's treated you more fairly. Why do you think this
1: absolutely.
0: Was different? Why do you think this was different?
1: I don't know.
0: Why didn't you ask him? Especially a guy's a friend. Why didn't you ask him?
1: Well, I will. I sent him a nasty text like you gave me 3 times as much last time. Why did you us this time? And he says, oh, well, I lost money on this and blah, blah, blah. And I'm like, that problem is yours, not mine.
0: Now, did you arrange a fee before you went and did this job?
1: Mm-mm.
0: Okay, well,
1: it's expected. This is like the fourth time we've done this.
0: I understand.
1: And treated us well.
0: I understand where you're coming from, but if you didn't prearrange a fee, then you're basically saying you'll take whatever he gives you. And how did he lose money on a Bay Street wedding?
1: He's a big fat fibber.
0: He lost money. You know, and the thing about that Bay Street wedding is that marriage is probably nearly done by now.
1: Yeah. This guy's son, he showed up in an Audi R8 with the V10.
0: I hate him.
1: Like a $180,000 Audi.
0: I hate him. Okay, like, did you get a chance to, like, I don't know, put anything in the soup?
1: Yeah, it was a lot of sweat.
0: Well, at least there's something.
1: It was a little saltier, Larry. Let me tell you that.
0: Yeah, it was adulterated. All right, well, I think you want to talk to Brad about this BS. Like, if he loses money, he loses money. You don't lose money. You don't go to the hydro at the end of the month and say, I'm paying you less because I didn't make as much this month.
1: Yeah, no, but talk about that for a month and then expect us to drive all that way and then just hand us $200. I mean, that barely covered my gas, and I had to pay my son $150 to watch the dog for the weekend.
0: Right.
1: So I was like, what are you thinking, dude? I'm kind of pissed. And I just want to hear a song called Drift and Die by Puddle of Mud. I want to dedicate it to the bug.
0: Okay. Drift and Die dedicated to Brad the Bug. All right. I'm with you on this one.
1: Yep.
0: Let me know what comes of it. If you need me to take up your cause, you let me know.
1: Oh, no, I'm a big boy. He's gotten words, and we shall see. I mean, we've been friends for 10 years, and that was like a kick in the nards.
0: Yeah, well, maybe right? 10 years is as long as it goes.
1: Well, that could be. I don't need friends like that, because when I hire people for jobs, I pay them.
0: No, you don't.
1: A lot more than what he paid us.
0: No, you don't need friends who bend you over with a burlap condom. Okay, I'll talk to you later.
1: Exactly.
0: Bye.
1: All right, thanks, man.
0: Bye.

0: 94.9 The Rock, the all-night show, getting through the night with peer counselor and host of the podcast It's Not Therapy, Leanna Kersner. Hi, Leanna.
1: Hi, Ed.
0: I want to talk today a bit about planning, okay?
1: Planning. Oh, one of my favorite things. I love planning.
0: I know. You're very much
1: of... I love planning.
0: You're very much of the measure twice, cut once, and I'm very much of the where are the scissors? But... the audience knows how I have an aversion to certain kinds of planning. Anyway, the kind of planning I'm talking about is kind of important planning. It's when you become aware you got a bad habit and it's either affecting you or affecting somebody you care about or work with or both. And you've got this bad habit. You've now recognized, geez, I got this bad habit. And saying, well, you know what? I know I have this bad habit. Now I'm not going to do that again. It's usually insufficient. You need to be able to say, okay, how am I going to go about not doing this? Am I right?
1: Yes. One of the first questions I ask clients when they've identified a behavior that is not helping them is I ask, what is this behavior doing for you? And they usually look at me like I've sprouted like scales or a second head or something like that. But these things had a purpose at some point in your past. They didn't come from nowhere. And the first step to changing something that isn't working for you is to validate that came from a real and valid place. Make sense?
0: Well, real and valid doesn't mean that it wasn't destructive, but
1: of course
0: it didn't
1: not.
0: Come out of nowhere.
1: Right. It didn't come out of nowhere and it did something. For instance, if you tend to people please or you tend to, you know, lie as a manipulation to stop yourself from getting in trouble, it may be because, you know, you grew up with an alcoholic parent and you had to manage the situation as best you could. There are reasons we end up with these, what we call maladaptive behaviors. They weren't always maladaptive, right? They were a survival trait at some point that just isn't working for us anymore. So the next thing you have to do is identify the need at the core of that behavior that isn't working for you, because that need is not going to go away. And the mistake a lot of people make when they talk about change, and this is true of anything, including addiction, is that they try to just deprive themselves. They try to take something away. And like willpower, distress tolerance, those are finite resources. If you expect yourself to just have unlimited willpower, eventually you will break. That's a recipe for failure. Instead, figure out what the need is you're trying to meet. And that can be very, very hard. That I spend a lot of time with clients working on needs, right? Because a lot of people grew up in environments where they weren't allowed to have any, or they didn't feel like they could have any. And so the idea of having needs that deserve to be met is a new idea. So once you've identified the need, and that can take a while, right? That can feel very foreign to people. But once you've identified the need, how do you get it in a different way that's healthier for you?
0: Well, yeah, I mean, if you recognize there's patterns there, saying, well, I will recognize this next time, it's a pattern. You didn't do it consciously in the first place. So catching yourself the next time, saying, well, I'll catch myself next time. You're sincere, but you're making it, you're committing yourself to something. It doesn't make sense because the pattern is there. And often you don't recognize the triggers until you already, it's past.
1: Right. And if you find a way to meet the need without the maladaptive behavior, you don't need to do the maladaptive behavior because your need is met.
0: Well,
1: solved the problem. And that's not misery. That actually is happy making, right? So it's a win-win. So figure out what you can add. And this is something that was explained to me quite badly in trauma therapy. I had to figure it out myself because if, you know, we tend to beat ourselves up, we tend to be really rough on ourselves, then punishing ourselves feels right and good. And what we have to do is stop punishing ourselves because it's making us miserable and making us engage in these maladaptive self-soothing behaviors.
0: And also, you may be punishing yourself more than the person who you've affected is interested in, would be interested in you seeing punishment.
1: That's
0: like you
1: right.
0: may be going further than they would have even asked you to. Like you're going overboard and you're making further problems. Because also sometimes I think when you punish yourself too much, at some point your brain kicks in and says, wait a minute, I wasn't that bad. This person is, you know, made me like, it's just never healthy.
1: You're adding or taking away from the message because of some ghost from the past that you're still fighting. Sometimes it's important to go, who am I actually fighting with here? Is it the person right in front of me, or is it somebody else whose face is just kind of transplanted on the current circumstances? It's amazing how common that is. That's basically trauma in a nutshell, right? So it's, if in doubt, slow down. If you tend to be impetuous and just explode, or word I can't say, the bed on radio.
0: You can say crap the bed.
1: Crap the bed. There you go. Recognize that comes from somewhere. People don't do things for no reason. So validate your own story. Be the hero of your own story, not anybody else's. That's another top 10 phrase. And don't let problems that aren't your fault lead to mistakes that are.
0: All right.
1: What happened to you in the past was not your fault. What you do going forward is your responsibility.
0: That's a great place to bring it to a landing. Thank you, Leanna.
1: You are welcome.
0: Leanna is a podcaster, host, editor, creator, researcher of the amazing podcast, It's Not Therapy, which grew out of her peer counseling business. Every episode, I continue to learn things I didn't know I needed to learn, which for me are the most valuable things to learn. So that's like a bumper sticker or a t-shirt. Nobody uses bumper stickers anymore. Okay, thanks, Leanna.
1: You are welcome.

0: right, I'm going to be blunt here. Not Emily. I'm talking facts. Crown Lands is a band you have to see live. Period. Exclamation mark. Nah, I love being right. 94.9 The Rock brings you Crown Lands, the Apocalypse Tour, with support from Dreamland, Friday, November 6th at the Biltmore Theater in Oshawa. 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Come together right now. Over me. 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
8: All right, everybody. 94.9 The Rock. Ed the Sock here. Time to close off the all-night show live. I got to go out and take some stuff out of the car. I tried to empty the car today, but it was too damn hot. So I was like, I'll wait till after the show when it's not as hot. Because if you were listening off the top of the show, you know that later on Tuesday, my car of 11 years, my faithful car of 11 years, 11 years only ever had to pay for maintenance. It's getting traded in for a newer car, a 2024. And yeah, I'm feeling a little melancholy about that. So I'll spend some final moments emptying out the glove box and looking under the seats. So I'm off to do that. If you guys are coming home from work, get home safely. If your day is just beginning, cock a doodle do to you. I'm Ed the Sock. I'd rather be a smartass than a dumbass. I plan to be back at midnight, so why don't you plan to join me? And now, Thelma, do your thing.
9: Bye-bye.
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0: 5 o'clock, 94.9 The Rock. Lucky, it's Tuesday morning. What's going on, pal?
1: Well, as you started along the major routes this morning, we seem to be in pretty good shape on the 401 at Durham through Scarborough. No issues to tell you about. 404 DVP, same thing across top to GTA. Accident free. Overnight construction still wrapping up in spots. Long-term construction projects continue. If you've got an update, text at 855-432-ROCK. There are still no suspects after a double fatal shooting at the Salsa on St. Clair Festival in Toronto. Police say the victims were targeted. The victims have been identified as two men in their 20s. Scores of people attended a candlelight vigil last night. Police say a woman in her 70s was seriously injured in a two-vehicle crash in the Port Union area. They say one of the vehicles went into a local high school. Police say one driver was taken to hospital with serious injuries. The other wasn't injured. Toronto health officials are looking into the potential impacts of expanding Billy Bishop Airport. Experts, residents, and others weighed in during a meeting of the local Board of Health on Monday, saying the health effects of an expanded airport need to be studied in depth, specifically on lung and heart disease. And the U.S. has launched more strikes on Iran just hours after Donald Trump said Washington is reinstating a blockade on Iran in the Strait of Hormuz. Trump separately suggested America may charge tolls for other ships for safe passage. St. Louis Cardinals slugger Jordan Walker played spoiler in Philadelphia and homered on the final six swings to knock off Philly slugger Kyle Schwarber 12-11 and silence the Philly Boo Birds to win the MLB Home Run Derby. The All-Star game goes tonight with Jays pitcher Dylan Cease starting for the American League. Kylian Mbappe and France haven't trailed in this year's World Cup. Neither has Spain with teen sensation Lamine Yamal. Only one can reach the final as they face off at 3 p.m. today in the first semifinal matches. The heat warning remains in effect, a yellow heat warning, in fact. More sunshine on tap today. The high, 37, will feel closer to 45 with humidex. Tonight, clear down to 25. And then tomorrow, sun and cloud. There's a slight chance of showers in the afternoon. 32, the high. Right now, 24 already feels like 30 at The Rock. 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

0: 94.9 The Rock, GTA's Rock Station, Simple Minds, and Don't You Forget About Me, and Do I Want to Know, Arctic Monkeys got us going. It's 5:12. Your pals, Craig and Lucky. Here's what I'm planning to do today. I'm going to get home. I'm going to crawl up into my attic, and I'm just going to sit there.
1: Turn the air conditioning off.
0: Yep. Yep. We don't need it today. I'm going to make everybody in my house wear a winter jacket.
1: Okay.
0: And go for a run.
1: I mean, saunas have become incredibly popular for people now, putting them in their households and such. That perhaps that's not a bad idea. It's like having a personal sauna.
0: Yeah.
1: Let's turn off all the air conditioning. Go up in the attic.
0: Yeah, I mean, we have a sauna, so maybe I don't have to go into the attic. I could just go sit in that.
1: Right.
0: I'm going to do that.
1: Huh. Sweat that out.
0: Yeah, I don't need to lose any more weight.
1: Mm.
0: I look like Karen Carpenter just days before. Anyhow, it's going to be supposedly the hottest day of the summer, so stay cool. And if you can, they always say, make sure your pets are taken care of. If you got elderly neighbors who are on their own, make sure they're okay.
1: Right. Drink lots of water.
0: Drink lots of water. Yeah.
1: And I guess to remember what late January and February feels like.
0: Yep.
1: Like last night, just taking the dog out for his last walk. And
0: why are you putting him down?
1: Yeah, thoughts crossed my mind. His nightly pee. And just like to walk outside and it was lovely. It was hot.
0: Yeah.
1: It was warm. You just kind of feel it right away. Shorts, t-shirt.
0: Yep.
1: Didn't have to bundle up, shovel a path out and think, oh my God, why do we do that? This is fine. I did go back into my air-conditioned house.
0: Oh,
1: if you don't have that, I certainly feel for you.
0: Yeah, I don't know. Lori Ann lives in an older building with no AC. I don't know how she does it.
1: Right. I think she's got a unit now, right? Like
0: a window unit? I think somebody gave her one.
1: Yeah, someone helped her out. And I know they're one of those floor ones, and you just run a pipe up through the window.
0: Yeah.
1: And we have one of those at the cottage just to cool down the bedroom at night, and it works fine.
0: Yeah.
1: Lovely. But, I mean, listen, even that's $500 or so. They're not cheap.
0: They're not cheap. Yeah, I think it was one of the guys who worked at Colonial Pools.
1: Oh, really?
0: He lived in the same building with her and heard us talking about it one day, and so went a-knocking on her door. Yeah. Actually, speaking of, remembering what it's like in January and February, we're going away the first week of January. So I might have to put your boys on some sort of retainer. I don't need any more city fines for the sidewalk.
1: Yeah.
0: Anyhow, we'll discuss as we get closer to that.
1: True.
0: It is Rock Mornings. It's Tuesday, officially the worst day of the week.
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1: If you're just starting out on the major routes, we're in good shape on the 401 out of Durham and through Scarborough. Looks like we do have a problem spot in the west end now. A collision on the westbound 401 at Carlingview in the right lane and right shoulder closed. So 404 DVP, no issues. If you spot a problem, text an update, 855-432-ROCK.
0: Kill me fast, please. 3 days grace on the rock.

0: 3 days grace and kill me fast. Well, this is good news. It looks like more than half of us are posting less on social media. Rest in peace, social media.
1: Yeah.
0: You had a nice run. See you later.
1: Well, and I think people are tiring of it in general.
0: Yeah.
1: And more than anything, tiring of just leaving themselves open to comment.
0: Yeah.
1: Or figuring out that whether it's bots or just people you don't care to hear their opinion, it's easier just not to post.
0: And the thing, too, that most of us have to remember is just like you don't care to hear their opinion, most people don't care to hear yours.
1: Right, yeah.
0: There's no interest. So there was a time when everyone used to update their status on social media. But it's really nosediving. Over 55% of us say maintaining their social media presence now feels like more work and less fun. More than half of us say they've posted less than they did 5 years ago, and many being much more selective about what they share. The biggest reasons people are pulling back are political arguments, endless doom scrolling, and concerns about privacy. And younger adults are feeling the most pressure, the most about getting rid of it. And Gen Zs just find it exhausting.
1: I mean, it gets to the point too. Like, I never took on a Snapchat. I know the kids are big onto that as their kind of texting or connecting platform. But then, like, as a part of it, there's a Snap Map.
0: Yeah.
1: So, you know, their friends can know exactly where they are at all times. And, you know, even in relationships, that's a bit much.
0: Yeah. Like,
1: it's just not necessary.
0: I know. It's insane. Yeah. Well, they've learned it from their parents.
1: Right.
0: You know, on some level.
1: Right.
0: They you know, the
1: well, and others are pressured to get into it by friends, right? Like, hey, are you not on this? Get on this. And, oh, yeah, share your location with me. And, and we'd be somewhere like, oh, so-and-so's nearby. Like, why? Who cares?
0: Well, no, exactly. But what I'm saying is if a kid grows up in a house where the parents have them on some sort of tech leash all the time, they probably just assume, well, that's what my friends did because my friend's parents, you know, it just becomes the natural circle of things.
1: Right.
0: You get abused and you become an abuser. So many people are doing things.

0: sounds like saying gone outside, be back, maybe never on their post.
1: Okay.
0: So I applaud it. I'm right down to just watching videos, usually large-breasted women on Facebook, and that is it. I share nothing.
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2: We've got news on the westbound 401 from traffic spotter Tom, who says there's an accident at Brock Road. Emergency crews are not on scene yet. We do see the slowdown already developing. Then further on the westbound 401 through Carlingview, right lane, right shoulder are closed. Rest of the major routes seem to be in pretty good shape. If you've got an update anytime, text it. Include the keyword traffic to 855-432-ROCK. 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There are still no suspects after a double fatal shooting at the Salsa on St. Clair Festival. And Toronto police say the victims were targeted. They've been identified as two men in their 20s. The scores of people attended a candlelight vigil last night. A woman in her 70s was seriously injured in a two-vehicle crash near Lawrence and Port Union just before the Monday afternoon rush hour. Police say one of the vehicles went into the side of a local high school. The Durham police constable in training killed in a crash in Aylmer will be ready to rest on Friday. The force says the constable's family has requested a private service, but there will be an online book of condolences. Toronto health officials are looking into the potential impacts of expanding Billy Bishop Airport, specifically the effects on lung and heart disease. Toronto Port Authority and the provincial government want to expand the island airport to accommodate jets on a longer runway. And the U.S. has launched more strikes on Iran just hours after Donald Trump said Washington is reinstating a blockade on Iran in the Strait of Hormuz. Trump separately suggested America will charge other ships tolls for safe passage. Iran responded with attacks targeting two tankers associated with the UAE that killed one sailor. St. Louis Cardinals slugger Jordan Walker played spoiler in Philadelphia and homered on his final six swings to knock off Philly slugger Kyle Schwarber 12-11 and win the MLB Home Run Derby. The All-Star game goes tonight with Jays pitcher Dylan Cease starting for the American League. And Kylian Mbappe and France haven't trailed in this year's World Cup. Neither has Spain with teen sensation Lamine Yamal. Only one can reach the final as they face off at 3 p.m. today in the first semifinal matches. Sunshine today, the high will be 37, feeling more like 45. Tonight, clear and 25. Tomorrow, there's a slight chance of an afternoon shower, the high 32. Right now, 24 already feels like 30 at The Rock. 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
1: Why would you go just anywhere when you can go north of nowhere? The three-day festival kicks off with the Practically Hip on July 16th and the Glorious Sons on July 18th. With many others in between, it's happening at the Lindsay Fairgrounds and tickets are on sale now. Tons of shows happening at RBC Amphitheater. Billy Talon is there July 18th. Death Cab for Cutie July 19th. The Black Crows July 21st. Motley Crue July 22nd. And 311 hits the stage July 26th. There's so much more. Check it out at therock.fm.

0: try talent and try honesty. You can try it. It won't work. You think it will. It won't. You don't get you in more trouble.
1: Actually, I think tomorrow, Doug Elliott's going to have Billy Talent tickets to give away.
0: Oh, is he?
1: Bunch tomorrow afternoon, yeah.
0: All right. Huh. Greedy. Much.
1: Uh-huh. Yeah.
0: Yeah. Well, good for him. Well, that'll be good. All right. A man has completed an incredible 14-year challenge by walking the equivalent of the Earth's circumference.
1: Wow.
0: Which, in case you were wondering, is about 40,074 kilometers or 24,901 miles.
1: It's a long way.
0: Yeah, it's a lot of walking.
1: In 4 years?
0: 14.
1: 14 years.
0: He achieved the milestone after nearly 5,900 walks, 55 million steps, and wearing out 49 pairs of running shoes. His journey began in 2012, and he accomplished his goal all while working full-time.
1: Wow.
0: He said he averaged about 8 kilometers or 5 miles a day. His wife set up a symbolic finish line in his driveway, and he got to celebrate with his dogs by his side. And then his wife said, well, now, why don't you cut the grass? Do something with your life. Well, good for him.
1: That's a lot. Just trying to do the math. I think it's about 5,500. Yeah, well, that's basically your 10,000 steps a day, it looks like.
0: All right. But he was working full time. Right. So maybe there was days he missed or whatever.
1: Sure. Yeah, oh, yeah.
0: It'll take a lot of weekends,
1: perhaps. It'll take a long time to do it. But, you know, there's a lot of people, especially now with, like, fitness apps and fitness trackers that are trying to hit that 10,000 steps a day.
0: Yeah.
1: I mean, I haven't done it consistently. I've done it once or twice, mostly associated around golf.
0: Yeah, I've heard now varying things on that, that you don't need to do 10,000. You could do 7 and it would be fine.
1: No, I think it's more just, you know, reaching a goal or maybe expanding that goal to try and push yourself to do more.
0: Yeah. Well, here's another vote for adult flights only. Someone online is venting about being delayed an hour because a toddler refused to sit in his seat. The tantrum was so intense, the family eventually needed to get off.
1: Wow. Now, I know you jest about this, but
0: not really.
1: I would suggest adults cause more flight delays because of Karen-esque issues than toddlers actually do. Yes, they are annoying, and everyone gets, you know, afraid, nervous when a toddler starts to just walk on board that they might be anywhere near them. But my goodness, you see some of the freakouts people have and the attitudes and think, some people are just as bad.
0: I don't even think it's close.
1: You don't think so?
0: I think kids are worse. Here's the problem with the kids. They usually, because they're kids, get to stay on the plane.
1: Right,
0: yes. Whereas adults, they get booted almost immediately.
1: True.
0: Yeah, so 6 hours in the air.
1: I'm sure there's probably more kid annoyances than adult annoyances, but there are probably more flight delays caused by adults than by actual kids.
0: You can defend them all you want. They're the worst. They're simply the worst. There is a new trend in divorcing. Just under half of divorces now involve couples age 50 and older, and people are calling the trend gray divorces with no regrets.
1: Mm.
0: We've talked about this before.
1: Just walk away.
0: Well, as we age and you maybe get to retirement age, you do look at your spouse and go, you know, we had things in common, or we wanted the same things when we first got married. We wanted a house. We wanted kids. We've done all that. Your goals and desires now are totally different than mine.
1: Right.
0: So either we stay married, but we just go our own course. You know, like you want to travel.
1: Yes.
0: Maybe Adrian doesn't want to. Yeah. And at some point, you might just have to say, well, I'm going on my own.
1: Right.
0: You know.
1: Yeah, certainly if interests don't align in terms of retirement goals or savings. And also on top of that, yeah, you're right. When you look at that math in the 50s, that's kind of when the kids are out of the house or off to school or done and think, okay, well, that commitment's gone.
0: Yep.
1: You know, maybe it makes it easier to just say, we had a good run.
0: Yeah.
1: And maybe there's less animosity in doing it that way, too.
0: Oh, yeah. No, I think so. That's why they say gray divorce, no regrets. Yeah. And I think then you can still come together for family events and you can still be there at birthdays or Christmas or weddings.
1: Right. I mean, it does. It seems, or I guess not so much now. At one point, it seemed kind of shocking. Mm. Boy, you've been together all this time.
0: Yeah.
1: You know, you can't just hang on, right?
0: No, I'd like to be happy for a minute before you throw me in the ground.
1: There's the other element, too, of the, you know, if you're that promised in sickness and in health.
0: Yeah.
1: That if you are going downhill, you might need someone to help you out. And that can fall on the kids many times,
0: That's
1: too.
0: That's why there's care centers.
1: Right.
0: Long-term care.
1: Right, if you can afford it.
0: Well, if you get divorced, you sell the house. Everybody gets their piece, and then that's you. Yeah, I don't disagree with it necessarily. I think, you know, anytime something ends, there's going to be some sadness to it. But we're living longer, and I think a lot of people just look at one another and go, I don't know that I want to spend another 20 years with you, you know. So
1: anyway. My last 20.
0: Yeah, that's right. We'd split and I'd get hit by a bus. Chinese college exams are very, very difficult, and students are increasingly turning to AI-powered glasses to get a cheating edge.
1: Mm.
0: Adults who eat spicy foods 6 or 7 days a week have a lower risk of dying than those who rarely eat spicy foods. Spicy stuff is reportedly linked to a reduced risk of death from cancer and heart and lung diseases.
1: All right.
0: So get that spice in you.
1: Sweat it out.
0: Yep. A Florida man was found guilty, that's shocking, of getting it on with a vacuum cleaner in a resort community near Disney World.
1: So in public?
0: I guess so. I think we had this story when he first got charged, but now he's been found guilty.
1: Right.
0: So I guess you're turning on the suction. That's the deal.
1: Well, that would be the thought, I guess.
0: I guess. No chance of him getting stuck in there, I don't think. Well, this is dedication. A DoorDash driver was run over by a suspect during a police chase as she was getting out of her car, and she still got up and made the delivery to the front door.
1: And
0: they didn't tip her. No. They better have tipped her huge.
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3: Well, if you're just starting out along the major routes westbound side of the 401, we did have reports of an issue through Brock Road, and it is picked up by MTO now. Westbound 401 collectors at Brock, right lane and right shoulder are closed. Some earlier problems through the 427 have cleared. The rest of the major routes in pretty good shape. Volume already through the 412 on the westbound 401. And then Nikki texted in, there's an issue southbound Laker Road. If you're up north near Sunderland, just south of that, south of Durham Road 13. It's closed southbound Lakeridge because of emergency responders on scene of a problem. If you've got an update, text it 855-432-ROCK. 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Is Bella Manningham losing her grip on reality, or is it being loosened for her? Experience the iconic stage thriller Gaslight August 21st through September 6th. 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

0: Jelly Roll and Liar. And these days, with all the weight he's lost, I think we got to change his name to Pretzel Stick. he's lost a ton of weight. Now, yesterday in the news, Lucky had the passing of Sam Neill, and now there's more details coming out. He died in a private hospital in Sydney, Australia. His family would like to express their deepest gratitude to that private hospital for their incredible care. He did battle blood cancer in 2022, announced in 2023 that he was in remission. And, of course, he's best known as Dr. Alan Grant from Jurassic Park. He was in Peaky Blinders.
1: Yes, he was, yeah.
0: And The Tudors.
1: And The Piano, I think it was one of
0: yep,
1: another one.
0: The Piano.
1: I always thought he was English. He was from New Zealand,
0: yeah, yeah. One of his final roles will be the upcoming Godzilla versus Kong Supernova. That comes out next year. Steven Spielberg said he was an exceptional collaborator. I adored making all the Jurassic movies with him. And Laura Dern said, Sam was my beloved longtime lifetime friend. He showed me the depths of loyalty, protectiveness, and love, always was with the driest wit. He was a true and noble gentleman, wrapped up in my dream leading man. So there you go.
1: Mm.
0: Yeah. What's on the boob tube tonight? The World Cup semifinals at 3. You've got France and Spain. Tomorrow it's England versus Argentina.
1: Right.
0: Now, you think that would do it all to get you to the finals, but no, the winners and losers of those matches play this weekend for the top 3 spots.
1: Right, okay. There's a consolation match.
0: I guess, yeah. And, of course, you got the MLB All-Star Game at 8 o'clock tonight.
1: To which the Home Run Derby, I just caught the highlights. It turned out to be pretty exciting. We've said of all the competitions, they'd made some changes to it. It no longer had like a pitch clock. Instead, they just had a limited number of swings.
0: Mm.
1: And then it came down to a dramatic, you know, 3 straight homers to win it.
0: Yeah, Jordan Walker.
1: Yes.
0: Won. And Sammy Sosa still holds the record at 524 feet from 2002.
1: So. Right. Well, that might have been aided by substances.
0: Really? Tiny balls, lots of pimples. Mick Jagger never met Elvis Presley, and he was advised by John Lennon to never meet him on the latest episode of Conan O'Brien Needs a Friend. Mick said, I remember John telling me you should never meet your heroes. I would never meet Elvis, Mick, if I were you. And so I didn't. I took John's advice. That was really stupid of me, really. I'd love to have met Elvis. Maybe my Elvis version would have been different. John, along with the other Beatles, met Elvis in 1965 at his Bel Air mansion, but he clearly came away from that meeting disappointed.
1: Hmm.
0: Yeah. And the ongoing craziness in the Jolie-Pitt split now involves more with the kids.
1: Is it not done?
0: It's done, but now the kids are legally removing the Pitt from their last name.
1: Okay.
0: They're required under California law to do that once a week for 4 consecutive weeks to give anybody a chance to dispute it or oppose it. Both of the kids have their 4 weeks have done and completed their 4 weeks this month. There's no word how Brad feels about this. He hasn't spoken about it publicly. All 6 of the kids have reportedly distanced themselves from Brad, even his own biological children.
1: Hmm.
0: Sources say one kid, Pax, I guess, is still close with the Pitt family, but not even Brad himself. It's kind of like, you just don't know people.
1: Right.
0: His public image is that of a really decent dude.
1: Right. Yeah. Well, yeah, I mean, you have no idea.
0: No.
1: Day to day what he's like or what they're, he might be a decent dude to hang out with and a horrible dad. That yeah. happens as well.
0: Well, when you have 6 kids.
1: Right.
0: I'd be drinking a lot more, too.
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0: All right, reality check time at 6 o'clock. Lucky, what's going on?
1: We've got volume in the westbound 401, 412 to Salem, and then west knee to Brock Road. We've got problems in the collectors. The right lane closed because of a collision. South DVP slow down through Winford. And you'll find problems on Lake Ridge Road, south of Durham Road 13, just south of Sunderland. It is southbound closed for an accident investigation. If you've got an update, you can text it, 855-432-ROCK. 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There are still no suspects after a double fatal shooting in the Salsa on St. Clair Festival. Toronto police say the victims were targeted. They've been identified as two men in their 20s. Scores of people attended a candlelight vigil last night. A woman in her 70s was seriously injured in a two-vehicle crash near Lawrence and Port Union just before the Monday afternoon rush hour. Police say one of the vehicles went into the side of a local high school. Durham police constable in training killed in a crash in Aylmer will be laid to rest on Friday. The force says the constable's family has requested a private service, but there will be an online book of condolences. Toronto health officials are looking into the potential impacts of expanding Billy Bishop Airport, specifically the effects on lung and heart disease. Toronto Port Authority and the provincial government want to expand the island airport to accommodate jets on a longer runway. The U.S. has launched more strikes on Iran just hours after Donald Trump said Washington is reinstating a blockade in the Strait of Hormuz. Trump separately suggested America will charge other ships tolls for safe passage. Iran responded with attacks targeting two tankers associated with the UAE that killed one sailor. St. Louis Cardinals slugger Jordan Walker played spoiler in Philadelphia and homered on his final six swings to knock off Phillies slugger Kyle Schwarber 12-11 to win the MLB Home Run Derby. The All-Star game goes tonight with Jays pitcher Dylan Cease starting for the American League. And Kylian Mbappe and France haven't trailed in this year's World Cup. Neither has Spain with teen sensation Lamine Yamal. Only one can reach the final as they face off at 3 p.m. today in the first semifinal match. A yellow warning for heat in effect today. Sunshine, the high 37 is going to feel like 45 tonight. Clear, low 25. Tomorrow, a chance of showers and 32. Right now, 22, but with the humidity, already feels closer to 30 at The Rock. 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

0: Yeah, you should do that at about 2:30 or 3 o'clock this afternoon. Start running to Mars. That's probably going to be the hottest.
1: Yeah.
0: Yeah.
1: See how far you make it.
0: Yeah. Yeah. It's a mac and cheese day. Well, why not? Mac and cheese every day. Actually, last night, I made such a simple but tasty summer dinner. I grilled some pea meal bacon slices, and it's only like a couple of minutes aside.
1: Very quick.
0: Under like low to medium heat. And then just some tomato, lettuce, mayonnaise, some mustard, a bun, a mac and cheese salad, a potato salad.
1: Mm.
0: Good to go.
1: All right.
0: Yeah, I do like a mac and cheese salad in the summertime. More than like a pasta salad.
1: Okay.
0: Because sometimes your pasta salad's got some like peppers in it or this or other. Just mac and cheese salad.
1: Okay.
0: That Mary Brown's makes a good one.
1: Oh, really?
0: Yeah.
1: Now,
0: yeah.
1: Is it cheese necessarily, or is it just a mac salad at that point?
0: Well, it is a mac and cheese salad. It tastes like cold mac and cheese.
1: Right.
0: Yeah. If you're looking to overachieve on your mac and cheese, there are some tips. Spirals, when it comes to your noodle, were the clear winner in majority.
1: Interesting option, yeah.
0: Well, I think spirals, too, will also maybe get a little clogged up with that cheese, which is good. Same with when you're making a bolognese sauce. You want to make it with the spirals of some sort, because then the meat will get catch on to the spirals. Cheddar for your cheese. If you like to put any spices in it, pepper, dry mustard, oh, that might be interesting. Paprika, salt, Dijon mustard, garlic powder, and an onion powder.
1: Mm.
0: I'm big on the garlic powder in the mac and cheese.
1: Okay.
0: Yeah.
1: I found interesting, last week I was at this golf event, and they had, at the part of the dinner, a buffet.
0: Yeah.
1: But they had a mac and cheese bar. Ooh. So basically they had out just the pasta mac and cheese regular.
0: Right.
1: But then beside it was a selection of toppings. Mm. There was some green onions, some bacon, some extra cheese, and a couple of other little spices or whatever. And you could just add to it and kind of do it, you know, like a taco night.
0: Yep.
1: You do your own.
0: I haven't done this in the past, but I do add it to pasta occasionally, banana peppers. And I would throw those in and give it a little bite.
1: But to each their own, right? Like if you were to do that for a big function, not everyone might enjoy that. But having the option to dress your own mac and cheese.
0: Who wouldn't enjoy that, Lucky? Let me think. Do I know anybody on the top of my head who wouldn't like that? People like to boil their pasta in chicken sauce and add Worcester sauce.
1: Hmm. Chicken sauce? Like chicken
0: stock.
1: Broth?
0: Yeah, oh, like okay. Stock. When it comes to meats, most voted for none. Just keep it classic. But if you were going to put meat in it, adding bacon seems to be the number one choice.
1: Or the old hot dogs.
0: Can't go wrong. Yeah. Vegetables, almost everybody said no. This has to be plain. Don't ruin it with vegetables.
1: Trying to make it healthy is not the option.
0: It's not healthy to begin with.
1: Right. Now, Teddy, I know, adds hickory sticks.
0: Yes, he does.
1: To his mac and cheese. And it is a heck of an option.
0: When it comes to your sauce and its style, do you like it really soupy or a little thicker? And most say a little thicker, consistency in the cheese sauce.
1: Right.
0: And they just don't want it too thick, but, you know, and they don't want it as a cheese soup either, so...
1: Well, I know my mom makes a great mac and cheese, and her key is there's pepper sauce in it.
0: Mm.
1: And it, I mean, just a little hint. It's not to blow your doors off.
0: Yep.
1: But more for the flavor, and it's true. It's great.
0: I used to make it a lot when the kids were young, and I would throw in those ham steaks, and I would bake it.
1: Right. Oh, geez, I remember I survived on those things as a kid.
0: Yeah, take a look at the sodium.
1: Yeah, haven't 48%. Seen them in quite some time. 48%.
0: Yeah, yeah. Well, that's true of all cooked hams. Right.
1: Yeah.
0: When it comes to your milk or dairy, milk was the most popular answer. And cooking style over between oven-baked or stovetop, and oven-baked won.
1: All right.
0: So you're making a homemade mac and cheese.
1: Baked,
0: I guess you could bake KD. I guess there would be a way to do it.
1: Sure. I mean, that seems like you're going through a lot of effort.
0: Yeah.
1: To dress up KD.
0: I eat my KD right out of the pot. Ketchup, garlic powder, let's go.
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1: Well, westbound 401, a busy drive making your way out of Durham through the 412 to Salem and over to Brock Road, where problems continue in the westbound 401 collectors at Brock. Right lane, right shoulder taken out by an earlier collision. South 404 DVP busy now across the 401 and down through Lawrence. And we had some earlier trouble southbound on Lake Ridge Road through Durham 13, where police and emergency crews are on scene. 400 southbound, the ramp, Highway 89, a right lane and right shoulder are closed.

afraid in my own prison on the rock. 6:23. I reported a story on how AI is already breaking our brains. There's clear evidence we're not thinking for ourselves as much as we used to. I think that's been true for a long time. There are some techniques if you want to try to prevent it, like ask for hints, not answers. People who ask AI to directly answer their questions suffer severe decline in motivation and ability. But people who ask AI for background thinking or clarification do not. Start with a blank page. This is so AI doesn't ruin your brain. When you

0: You want it to take on something, write up your own analysis and conclusion, then ask AI to challenge your thinking, not produce it.
1: Okay.
0: Rotate tasks. Every time you do a task with AI, follow it with a task that doesn't involve AI, like masturbation. This will keep your creative effort muscles alive. It certainly will. So there you go. And let AI write quick emails. Don't let it write your essays or your memos.
1: Okay.
0: It is good. Somehow, and I don't know how to fix it. I got to figure it out. Oh, like Daniel at my house. Maybe he can solve it. My Google with the AI is now popping up in French instead of English. I must have hit a button.
1: Oh, yeah.
0: Yeah.
1: Here, like everywhere? Just
0: at yeah, all. My work and at home.
1: Oh.
0: I mean, I know un regleur is large. Is grand.
1: Grand is large.
0: Yeah.
1: Yeah.
0: Yeah. Un regular. Regular is ruler, right?
1: Ruler, right?
0: Yeah. Well, what's is?
1: I don't know.
0: And what's my? My regular.
1: Mol.
0: Regular.
1: Yeah.
0: Is, I need the French version of is. Grand. It's the only thing I learned in French.
1: Yeah. I guess it didn't really stick.
0: Yeah, and that other one about voulez-vous avec moi?
1: Voulez-vous coucher avec moi? Yeah,
0: that one. Right. Not as good as un regleur is grand, but close.
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0: 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It's 6:30. 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
1: Taunton Road, just 10 minutes east of Oshawa.
4: The westbound 401, a slow drive as you make your way out of Durham from Salem over to Brock, where we have problems. Westbound 401 through Brock Road, the express two collectors, a right lane blocked with a collision. Southbound DVP, slow down through Winford from the 401. That's just volume. If you've got an update, text at 855-432-ROCK. 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The summer drive event is on at Mercedes-Benz Durham. 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There are still no suspects after a double fatal shooting at the Salsa on St. Clair Festival in Toronto. Police say the victims were targeted. They've been identified as two men in their 20s. Scores of people attended a candlelight vigil last night. A woman in her 70s was seriously injured in a two-vehicle crash near Lawrence and Port Union just before the Monday afternoon rush hour. Police say one of the vehicles went into the side of a local high school. Durham Police Constable in training killed in a crash in Aylmer will be laid to rest on Friday. The force says the constable's family have requested private service, but there will be an online book of condolences. Toronto health officials are looking into the potential impacts of expanding Billy Bishop Airport, specifically the effects on lung and heart disease. Toronto Port Authority and the provincial government want to expand the island airport to accommodate jets on a longer runway. The U.S. has launched more strikes on Iran just hours after Donald Trump said Washington is reinstating a blockade in the Strait of Hormuz. Trump separately suggested America will charge other ships tolls for safe passage. Iran responded with attacks targeting two tankers associated with the UAE that killed one sailor. St. Louis Cardinals slugger Jordan Walker played spoiler in Philadelphia and homered on his final six swings to knock off Philly slugger Kyle Schwarber 12-11 to win the MLB Home Run Derby. The All-Star game goes tonight with Jays pitcher Dylan Cease starting for the American League. And Kylian Mbappe and France haven't trailed in this year's World Cup. Neither has Spain with teen sensation Lamine Yamal. They'll face off at 3 p.m. today in the first semifinal match. Yellow warning for heat in effect. Sunshine, the high 37 today will feel like 45. Tonight, clear, the low 25. Tomorrow, chance of showers in 32. Right now, 23 feels like 30 at The Rock. 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

0: finger 11 in one thing. Welcome to Rock Mornings. A little while back, we were talking about being a mac and cheese day, and I've made a programming decision here at The Rock.
1: Okay.
0: It's no longer Craig and Lucky for today. It's mac and cheese. I'm mac, of course, and you're cheese. Mac and cheese in the morning.
1: All right.
0: Which would be good. Yeah, I think it's great. How you doing, cheese? Wonk, wonk. Need sound effects, the whole thing. So speaking about eating, July is barbecue month, which makes sense.
1: Yeah.
0: It's midsummer.
1: Good month for it.
0: Yep. And there are diehards like our Ted Reeder who have no problem tossing on a jacket, mitts, and a hat in the middle of January. But the average person enjoys about 13 barbecues per season. They get out and grill about 13 times.
1: Wow.
0: Yeah.
1: Now, hang on a sec. So would that be 13 times using the grill or like a big barbecue?
0: No, I think probably just using the grill.
1: Really?
0: Well, I think for a lot of people, I mean, it makes, when it's really hot, of course, it makes more sense to cook outside because then you're not heating up the house. But I think just with work schedules and kids, for a lot of families, they get it in their head that the barbecue takes some prep and it's just easier to throw dinner together on the stovetop just because they're so used to it most of the time. But
1: I never
0: used to grill a lot. I do more now, but I never used too much.
1: Well, one, you had that little tiny, you didn't really have a solid grill for a while.
0: Well, in Windsor I did.
1: Yes, but here, when you first got it, you didn't really have a barbecue per se.
0: Right.
1: You had a little grill, then you had to get the charcoal going, and it's a process.
0: Yeah.
1: If you're going to do that, you know, I've always had this natural gas one where I literally flick a switch and the thing is on.
0: It's
1: faster, if not faster than the stove.
0: Oh, for sure. 100%. Although I would be ashamed if Ted were to come and see my grill because he's always harping on keeping it clean.
1: Oh, yeah. My needs a good cleaning right now.
0: I just crank it to high after I've cooked, let it burn everything off.
1: But not only that, what he would get me at is like underneath it. You could just see the piles of leftover crap that's under there. It's overflowing.
0: It's where I got to get your kids on retainer again.
1: They're not cleaning mine, so I don't know.
0: Well, you don't ask. Yours. I'm going to throw them some money. We're going to see what we get. Many say they'd grill more if they had more opportunity to do it. And some say they aren't completely comfortable at the grill.
1: Mm.
0: Now, I think that a lot of the times, and I'm sure there's many, many women who barbecue, but I know my wife doesn't. And I know Katie, when we talked to Ted, she said, you know, Rob, her husband, does all the grilling. It just seems to be a caveman thing to do.
1: Right.
0: You know.
1: Yeah. Yeah. They prepare everything, throw it on a grill and take credit.
0: And then we act like we cooked.
1: Yeah.
0: Well, I guess we did cook it, but we wouldn't have been able to know how to get it out of the packaging. Stood there
1: with the beer for 15 minutes.
0: That's right. The top fears of grilling include grilling chicken, dropping meat between the grates, running out of propane, cooking evenly so you don't end up with a burnt outside and a raw inside.
1: Well, and you need some experience with it because you got to know your grill too. There's hot spots and cool spots and you know, places where you want to go and not, and it have you cleaned it, right? The grills or grates, like, just absolutely disgusting with layered on thickness.
0: No, it's not good. I remember when one of our boys was having a birthday, I guess it must have been Daniel because it was September, and we had everybody over, and I just decided to go out. I don't even know if they sell them anymore. They used to. Those thin Shopsy's burgers.
1: Okay.
0: Yeah. And you get like five or six in a pack. And I always liked them. So I threw them all on the grill. Like there must have been, I don't know, a dozen of them on the grill.
1: Ooh.
0: And I crank it up because I had no understanding of just cooking low and slow. And I really didn't think about the amount of grease inside of these burgers.
1: Yes.
0: And at some point I see it starting to smoke out the sides, getting a little curl of smoke coming out. And I lift the lid, and the oxygen goes in, and that's a fire. Roll Craigie around.
1: Whoosh.
0: Oh, my. It was a four-alarm blaze in that barbecue. So there are also the biggest barbecue sins, things like touching another person's barbecue without their permission.
1: Right,
0: yeah. He'd rather you touch his wife without permission.
1: Somewhere in that category.
0: Not allowing the meat to rest before serving.
1: Mm-hmm.
0: But as Ted says, don't put tinfoil over steak because all that nice crustiness you've done on the top, you're just going to steam it off.
1: Yeah. I'm one where I will offer to grill where I go to places. I ask, you know, if can I help? Can I help you
0: very
1: grill?
0: Very bold.
1: Well, because I really do enjoy doing it. And you know, sometimes the host is running around topping up beers and whatever it might be, and they're busy. And I'm like, yeah, I have no problem doing it.
0: All right. Opening the lid unnecessarily. That's because you're losing your heat.
1: Uh-huh.
0: Backseat cooking.
1: Although that's an interesting one, too, because grilling itself, a lot of them done with no lid on there, right?
0: So, yeah, when you're doing a steak or something, you're just searing it hot.
1: Right.
0: But if you're doing like a rotisserie chicken or something.
1: Oh, that obviously has to be closed, yeah.
0: Backseat cooking, like being a backseat driver. Someone who's hanging out in the background with plenty of opinions on what the cook should be doing.
1: Oh, I don't do it that way.
0: No. That's, okay, you offering is one thing. Being a backseat cook is, that's really insulting.
1: No, I know enough to bite my tongue when I see it happening. Unless it's like that chicken's not done.
0: Yeah.
1: Right? Like you're going to kill somebody.
0: No, I know. Or my steak's not done enough.
1: Right.
0: Pressing down on a burger with a spatula. Yes, you lose. I bought at a butcher. They had these store-made burgers with like cream cheese inside and jalapenos. Oh. I thought, oh, they'd be good. And one of the jalapenos I had flipped a little too soon, so the jalapeno came off the burger. Like it was just a big round slice of jalapeno. So I was trying to gently pat it back into the meat, and a big shot of the cream cheese went right out the side. Other things that are pet peeves for barbecue.
1: The burgers one is interesting, though, because the smash burgers are so popular. Yeah. So everyone's trying to like just slam their burgers down.
0: Yeah.
1: Doesn't really work on the grill. You need a griddle for
0: that. Yeah, you do. Pet peeves, more barbecue pet peeves in the month of barbecue. Cooking in an oven and then finishing on the grill.
1: Mm.
0: Timing the cook by arbitrary time rather than using a thermometer or checking the middle.
1: Yeah, right.
0: Ted's always big on that. Even he, you know, a pro will use a thermometer.
1: Yeah, yeah. And he turned me on to this little thermopop thing. Instant read thermometer. Fantastic. Digital. So easy.
0: Yeah. No, I've got a couple of different ones. They're probably not the best, but they seem to do the trick. And barbecuing anything straight out of the fridge. Now, again, Ted will say if you're making homemade burgers, they should stay in the fridge and be cold and then right to the grill.
1: Right.
0: I understand that there seems to always be a battle about letting a steak come to room temperature or not.
1: Yeah. Pat it dry.
0: Yeah. I will season it and I will let it sit for 5 or so minutes. I'm not going to let it sit for a half an hour.
1: If something is cooked from frozen, you have to cook it from frozen.
0: It's got
1: to
0: go. And a big pet peeve for many is while you're grilling and you're watching somebody grill, they're not holding a beer. What is wrong with you?
2: 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Listen, we all know what barbecue sauce tastes like. And Worcester sauce, hollandaise sauce, soy sauce, chocolate sauce, and tomato sauce. But what flavor is awesome sauce? 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
1: If you're just starting on the westbound 401, it is a busy drive out of Durham, anywhere from the 412 over through to Brock Road. A collision on Brock Road and the westbound 401 collectors is the right lane and right shoulder closed. The alternates are all quite busy through that stretch, Highway 2 and down on Bailey as well. South 404 DVP, busy drive, Shepherd down through Winford. No other accidents to tell you about along the major routes. 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
0: I bet the boys from Colonial will be showing up in people's backyards today to do work in their swim trunks.
1: Right.
0: And they might, in quotes, accidentally fall in.
1: Is there more to do when it gets hot like this?
0: You gotta keep the chemicals up, make sure everything's right. Because that you can really the algae can show up fast. So that's why you get the maintenance from Colonial Pools. They do it great. Actually, if you want, you can come throw the boys in today. It's hot.
1: Oh,
0: yeah. A couple of minutes. That's all I can take of you. Actually, you can drop them off and you can just go home. Here's Metallica now on the Rock.

0: Enter Sandman and Metallica. 94.9 The Rock, GTA's Rock Station. It is going to be, if it gets to the temps or sand, the hottest day this summer or this year so far for sure. And a couple of suggestions when it gets like this. As we always say, if you work in an air-conditioned office and have an air-conditioned car and you live in an air-conditioned home, I get it. When you go outside, it's like, you know, it's hot. You're getting hit by it, but you really can't complain. Mm. And so if you've got landscapers, say, at your place or somebody doing your driveway over hot asphalt, right, and you go out with your little fan on yourself and ask them if they can move it along, they should throw the asphalt at you.
1: You guys going to stay parked in front of my driveway all day?
0: I got to go, you know.
1: Roofing. Do you see a roof on there?
0: Yeah. Don't yell up, hey, stop hammering so hard.
1: Turn down the rock.
0: Yeah. Yeah. No, that's, you know, because you don't want a landscaper throwing stuff through your front window.
1: No. Today they would be justified.
0: Yeah, totally. It's really going to be a smoke show. So I would suggest no marathon running.
1: Mm.
0: As always, no stinky food in any public transit.
1: Right.
0: An extra slab of deodorant would be nice.
1: A first slab for some people.
0: Yeah, for some.
1: Yeah, or you know what? Maybe add the aluminum today.
0: Yeah.
1: There's a lot of people going with this natural or non-aluminum. One day of it won't give you cancer. You'll be all right.
0: You're killing us with your BO.
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0: think you want to be looking anything like Jesus on a day today. That beard, it's too, the long hair, it's too hot.
1: I don't know if the robe was an appropriate.
0: Well, maybe
1: is it was breathable?
0: I don't. It wasn't cotton, probably. It was some burlap sack, probably.
1: Right, yeah, you want to be going commando under there?
0: Oh yeah, you want to breeze up in there? Yeah. Yeah, it would be no good. And you know, you'll be driving somewhere today, and there'll be some dude walking down the street like in a winter coat. You know.
1: Yeah.
0: There's always somebody.
1: Full of air conditioning blasting in your winter coat.
0: Oh, yeah.
1: And you wouldn't want to walk on the water today. You want to be in it.
0: Oh, yeah. Right. Yeah. Let me drown.
1: Well, that would be annoying, in fact.
0: If you could.
1: If you just want to take a dip.
0: Yeah. But if you have the power to walk on it, are you trying to tell me he doesn't have the power to take a deep little dive?
1: Come back up
0: and keep walking?
1: I don't know if you can choose. Can you turn that off?
0: Oh, I think Jesus can do whatever Jesus wants.
1: Perhaps.
0: Yeah. So there you go. All righty, let's see what's going on. Let's do that, shall we?
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1: And westbound side of the 401 still bothered by these troubles through Pickering. The westbound 401 collections at Brock Road, right lane and right shoulder remain closed. Backs up through the 412, south 440 BP. Busy across the 401 down through Winford. East side of the 401 busy from the 427 through the 400. No other accidents though to tell you about. If you spot a problem, text an update 855-432-ROCK. There are still no suspects after a double fatal shooting at the Salson St. Clair Festival on the weekend. And Toronto police say the victims were targeted. They've been identified as two men in their 20s. Scores of people attended the candlelight vigil last night. A woman in her 70s was seriously injured in a two-vehicle crash near Lawrence and Port Union just before the Monday afternoon rush hour. Police say one of the vehicles went into the side of a local high school. The Durham police constable in training killed in a crash in Aylmer will be laid to rest on Friday. The force says the constable's family has requested a private service, but there will be an online book of condolences. Toronto health officials are looking into the potential impacts of expanding Billy Bishop Airport, specifically the effects on lung and heart disease. Toronto Port authorities and the provincial government want to expand the island airport to accommodate jets on a longer runway. And the U.S. has launched more strikes on Iran just hours after Donald Trump said Washington is reinstating a blockade in the Strait of Hormuz. Trump separately suggested America will charge other ships tolls for safe passage. Iran responded with attacks targeting two tankers associated with the UAE that killed one sailor. St. Louis Cardinals slugger Jordan Walker played spoiler in Philadelphia and homered on his final six swings to knock off Philly slugger Kyle Schwarber 12-11 to win the MLB Home Run Derby. The All-Star game goes tonight with Jays pitcher Dylan Cease starting for the American League. Kylian Mbappe and France haven't trailed in this year's World Cup. Neither has Spain with teen sensation Lamine Yamal. They face off at 3 p.m. today in the first semifinal match. A yellow warning for heat and sunshine today. The high 37 will feel like 45 tonight. Clear, the low 25. Tomorrow, a chance of showers and 32. Right now, 22, but feels like 30 at The Rock. 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

0: Sublime and Ensenada and Tears for Fears. Everybody wants to rule the world. It's too much. Right. I can't even rule my house, let alone the world. Yesterday we had this in the news, and there's some more details coming out now. Sam Neill passed away in Sydney, Australia, 78 years old. The cause is unclear at this time, but more details will be shared later. An official statement says Sam was surrounded by family and passed with the dignity that has characterized his whole life. The loss was sudden and unexpected, but blessed by the fact that Sam remained cancer-free. The whole family and friends would like to express their deepest gratitude to a hospital called St. Vincent's Private Hospital for their incredible care. He did battle blood cancer in 2022 and announced in 2023 that he was in remission. Mm. So that's good.
1: I always thought he was English. He's from New Zealand.
0: Right.
1: Yeah.
0: Battling blood cancer. Please. I got toenails that need clipping. he's best known, of course, as Dr. Alan Grant in the Jurassic Park movies.
1: Right.
0: He's got a final movie coming out called Godzilla and Kong Supernova. That comes out next year. He also did some TV, Peaky Blinders.
1: Yes.
0: I've tried two or three times. I find it so slow.
1: Oh, really?
0: Yeah. The Tudors was also another show.
1: Tudors, yeah.
0: Tudors, sorry. And Steven Spielberg and Laura Dern all saying very kind things about him. So others are putting out their tributes. And Letterman does a neat thing on his Facebook page where whenever a celebrity passes away, they'll do a montage of their guest appearances on his show. And so I watched some of the Sam Neill one yesterday, and he had a very dry sense of humor. He was a pretty funny guy. On TV tonight, you got your Major League All-Star game.
1: That's right.
0: And that'll happen.
1: Home Run Derby was exciting, actually.
0: Yeah.
1: A good finish to it.
0: Yeah, Jordan Walker won that.
1: That's right.
0: With the World Cup, we got the semifinals at 3 o'clock with France and Spain. And then tomorrow, it's England versus Argentina. Now, why do they do, I guess, for a third prize? The winners and losers of those matches will play this weekend for the top three spots.
1: That's right, yeah. It was a consolation.
0: And so that's...
1: Not that you want to be running around in that heat.
0: Oh, that'd be fun. A
1: couple hours.
0: That'd be fun.
1: Finish third.
0: Actually, you know, hockey parents, you know what you should do? Or I hope you already did it. I want you to get your kids into lacrosse and in a gym today that is, or an arena that has no AC. Some arena built in the 1960s.
1: Yeah, oh yeah.
0: With no AC. Just so they can keep up those skills.
1: Good and sweaty.
0: Yeah. When it comes to the home run derby, although Jordan
1: Walker.
0: Walker had quite the hit. Sammy Sosa still holds the record at 524 feet.
1: Jordan might have been able to hit it further if he didn't have all of the steel around his neck.
0: Like, a lot of bling?
1: Ridiculous amounts. And I understand it's the All-Star game, so it's not like he's running
0: right
1: necessarily. But professional sports really needs to crack down on this. You know, hockey players wearing chains and stuff now, too.
0: Really?
1: Yeah. At some point, they just got to say, like, we all know you make money. Like
0: right.
1: Ridiculous amounts of money. You don't have to show it off to that extent. If you want to have your own emblem in diamonds on the end of a chain, yeah, wear it to the press conference after, wear it around to the bar or wherever the hell you're going. But on the field, it's getting stupid.
0: Well, in a hockey, it wouldn't have been that long ago that a player would have been just mocked right out of the dressing room.
1: All right.
0: You know, yeah. I remember Scott Gomez when he played for the New Jersey Devils. He told a story when I think it was Larry Robinson who was the coach, and he came walking into spring training with an earring in his ear and Larry snapped and he said, "You will not touch that ice till that earring is gone." So Mick Jagger's been making the rounds to promote the new Stones album, and he was on with Conan O'Brien. Conan O'Brien needs a friend. And he says he's got one regret: taking John Lennon's advice to never meet Elvis.
1: Oh.
0: He said he was a hero to all of us. And I guess the Beatles met him in 65 at his Bel Air mansion. And John clearly came away from that meeting disappointed. And Mick says, "That was really stupid of me. Really, I'd love to have met Elvis. Maybe my Elvis version would have been different." So.
1: Well, it's funny, like, you know, I think the advice was never meet your heroes, right?
0: Yeah.
1: Is what they say. And John seemed like one that you wouldn't want to meet.
0: Yeah, John seemed a little difficult.
1: He would seem like a difficult guy to get along with.
0: But, you know, something I was told years ago by a radio programmer, he said to me, he said, you know, the worst musicians to meet are the new up-and-comers who have just had a big hit. Mm. And he was using the Beastie Boys as an example. And he had had them in studio, and they were just ignorant and rude.
1: Right.
0: And then years later, he was at some event somewhere, and he bumped into Robert

0: I mean, it can happen. Not everyone has the greatest day every day.
1: Paul Newman once said that he officially stopped giving autographs when he was at a urinal and somebody asked for an autograph. It's like, I'm kind of busy here. I need two hands for this. And I thought, Paul Newman, you probably do. More of the Jolie Pitt kids are taking legal steps to remove the Pitt from their names. Apparently, in California law, to do that, you got to do it once a week for four consecutive weeks to give everyone a chance to oppose it before it becomes official.
0: Oh.
1: The ones who are now removing it, two of the six, I guess, have both completed their 4 weeks this month. No word on how Brad feels about this. He hasn't spoken about it publicly. All six kids have reportedly distanced themselves from Brad, and Brad probably thinks, good. Even his own biological children. Wow. So, yeah, you know, there again, meeting your heroes. Who knows what they're really like behind the scenes?
0: Yeah, well, I mean, and listen, there's a lot of dudes out there who can be fun to hang around with, but not be a good dad.
1: Right.
0: Yeah.
1: You're a great example.
0: Who knows?
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0: West side of the 401, busy drives make your way out of Durham, but the good news is earlier problems through Brock Road have cleared away now. Still damage done, volume remains. South 440 BP, busy Shepherd down through Winford. East 401, busy for the 427 through the 400. The good news is no other accidents to tell you, but along the major routes, if you spot a problem, text and update 855-432-ROCK. 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Who gives a shed? Steve and his sons do. Steve Sheds and Sons, Bloor east of Simcoe, Oshawa.
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0: number one boy in centuries. 94.9 The Rock. Your pally's Mac and Cheese. That's our new name.
1: That's right.
0: Just for today, because it's Mac and Cheese Day. We were just talking about meeting your heroes, and we had this story about Mick Jagger meeting John Lennon, and wanting to meet John Lennon and regretting that he did.
1: Meet Elvis, you mean?
0: Oh, geez, let's try this again.
1: You got it all over. You got
0: I'm all over the
1: up.
0: Place.
1: You're all Mac
0: Mick
1: and
0: Jagger,
1: Cheese.
0: Mick Jagger shares the Mac is Mac'd up today. Mick Jagger wanted to meet Elvis, but John Lennon and the Beatles already had, and John Lennon told him, don't bother. And the only reason I want to play you this clip, because I just heard it, is that Mick Jagger does a great John Lennon impersonation.
2: The Beatles went up to Elvis's house in Los Angeles to visit with Elvis. And I remember John telling me, you should never meet your heroes. I would never meet Elvis, Mick, if I were you. And so I didn't. I took John's advice, which is really stupid of me, really. But I mean, I would love to have met Elvis. Why I take John's advice?
0: It's great. It's a pretty good impression. Welcome to Rock Mornings. A man has completed an incredible 14-year challenge by walking the equivalent of the Earth's circumference, which, in case you're wondering, is about 40,074 kilometers or 24,901 miles.
1: Okay.
0: Now, he achieved this milestone after nearly 5,900 walks, 55 million steps, and wearing out 49 pairs of running shoes. His journey began in 2012, and he accomplished his goal all while working full-time. He also has a wife and kids.
1: 14 years.
0: Yeah.
1: He's walking from something.
0: Oh, yeah. And then he got home, and his wife said, could you wash the car? Cut the grass? Do something? He said he averaged...
1: Couldn't take the dog with you once?
0: That's right. He averaged about 8 kilometers a day, or 5 miles, and his wife set up a symbolic finish line in the driveway. And he got to celebrate with his dogs by his side.
1: Okay.
0: And he met his wife's lover. So that was fun.
1: Are you still going to stop? Are you going to stop walking? Because I was using that.
0: Why don't you do it backwards this time? Another vote for adults only flights. Yes, let's keep this going. Some online person is venting about being delayed an hour because a toddler refused to sit in his seat. The tantrum was so intense, the family eventually needed to get off.
1: Ooh.
0: Yeah. Yeah, that kid should be raised like veal. I agree. Nobody under the age of 18 should be allowed anywhere.
1: Wow. Okay. Anywhere.
0: Anywhere. Anywhere. Yeah. Just under half of all divorces now involve couples age 50 and older. And people are calling the trend gray divorces, no regrets.
1: Just under half?
0: Yep.
1: Because like it's not like half of people, half of couples get divorced.
0: Well, they do, yeah.
1: So like that'd be like a quarter of couples.
0: Yeah, well, about 40%
1: in their 50s. Yeah.
0: It's understandable. You've kind of done the things you wanted to do, and maybe you both have different ideas of where you want this journey to take you.
1: Right.
0: So who knows?
1: Yeah, I guess the timing kind of works out, too, if the kids are kind of, you're done with the kids.
0: Yeah.
1: And if there's no empty nesting,
0: and if there's no animosity,
1: right?
0: You just look at, like, I know it's going to be hard to bring up that topic because you just really don't know the reaction you're going to get.
1: Mm-hmm.
0: And you don't know how you're going to feel either. Like if you said to Adrian over dinner in about 5 years or so, I'm thinking we should just do a gray divorce. And she goes, oh, thank, I was waiting for you to bring, I didn't know how to bring it up. One, you'd either be hurt that she was thinking the same way, or two, you'd be like,
1: I would have to imagine in a lot of those situations, because it doesn't end with there's always a little bit of animosity here or there when one wants out and the other doesn't.
0: Right.
1: But there's probably more situations where it's like a quiet quitting.
0: Yeah.
1: Where you just, you know, stop with paying attention or any kind of like tolerance.
0: Yeah.
1: And then just, you know, it becomes an awkward situation.
0: There's no affection. There's no hand holding. There's no nothing.
1: Right.
0: Yeah. A man was found guilty in Florida for getting it on with a vacuum cleaner in a resort community near Disney World.
1: Okay.
0: Yeah.
1: So I think not in the privacy of his own home?
0: No, I think he was just roaming around.
1: Oh, saw a vacuum.
0: Yep.
1: And thought,
0: I'm going to give her. Yeah. And a DoorDash driver deserves Employee of the Month. She was run over by a suspect during a police chase, and she was getting out of, as she was getting out of her car, and she still got up and made the delivery to the front door. And the family didn't tip. No, I hope they tipped very, very well.
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0: Just after 7:30, Lucky, what's going on?
1: Busy drive on the major routes, but earlier problems solved. The westbound 401 through Brock Road, so it's just busy off and on. 412 through the Port Union, south 404 DVP, busy Shepherd off and on down through Winford. But again, no accidents. If you spot a problem, text an update, 855-432-ROCK. Still no suspects after a double fatal shooting at the Selsun St. Clair Festival. And Toronto police say the victims were targeted. They've been identified as two men in their 20s. Scores of people attended a candlelight vigil last night. A woman in her 70s was seriously injured in a two-vehicle crash near Lawrence and Port Union just before the Monday afternoon rush hour. Police say one of the vehicles went into the side of a local high school. The Durham police constable in training killed in a crash in Aylmer will be laid to rest on Friday. The force says the constable's family has requested a private service, but there will be an online book of condolences. Toronto health officials are looking into the potential impacts of expanding at Billy Bishop Airport, specifically the effects on lung and heart disease. Toronto Port Authority and the provincial government want to expand the island airport to accommodate jets on a longer runway. And the U.S. has launched more strikes on Iran just hours after Donald Trump said Washington is reinstating a blockade in the Strait of Hormuz. Trump separately suggested America will charge other ships tolls for safe passage. Iran responded with attacks targeting two tankers associated with the UAE that killed one sailor. St. Louis Cardinals slugger Jordan Walker played spoiler in Philadelphia and homered on his final six swings to knock off Philly slugger Kyle Schwarber 12-11 to win the MLB Home Run Derby. The All-Star game goes tonight with Jays pitcher Dylan Cease starting for the American League. And Kylian Mbappe and France haven't trailed in this year's World Cup. Neither has Spain with teen sensation Lamine Yamal. They face off at 3 p.m. today in the first semifinal match. A yellow warning for heat's in effect. Sunshine today, 37 is going to feel like 45. Tonight, clear, the low 25. Then tomorrow, a chance of showers and 32. Right now, 22. 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
7: 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The 5 o'clock quitting time tune. Heading home with the hip. Up to the second traffic update. And, of course, the food that falls out of Doug's mouth while he's doing professional broadcasting. Yeah, it's all there for you. 94.9 The Rock.

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1: Daydreams.
0: I've daydreamed of smoking still. I haven't smoked in decades.
1: Every now and then
0: I go, you know, I could haul on a dart. I mean, I'm sure I get dizzy and fall down. And you know my mantra now, stay on your feet. So we won't be doing that anytime soon. It's your pal, he's Craig and Lucky. Mr. Palmer, Chris Palmer, handcrafted by Chris Palmer, will join us in about 20 minutes or so, give or take. This couldn't come too soon. Status updates, more than half of us are posting less on social media. Very good.
1: Okay.
0: Get it out of your life. It's a cancer. You know, in the beginning, it was fun and unique, and you'd be updating your status all the time. Well, that seems to be making a nosedive because most people just feel like when they go on there now, everybody's just arguing and doom scrolling, and others have got concerns about privacy.
1: Yeah, so, it's opening yourself up to the responses and the chatter that it just a lot of people, I think, find just annoying.
0: Yep.
1: Yeah. And good. Good that they're just able to back off and say, forget it.
0: When you get your head wrapped around the idea that you're going to get into an argument with someone you don't even know, why bother?
1: Yeah.
0: It's ridiculous. And listen, I'm no saint. I mean, I certainly back when I was more into it, there was a few times, and there was also a few times where I'd be halfway responding to somebody and I'd go, forget it. And I just delete it all.
1: Well, and for a lot of them, like that's their day, right? Yeah. Like, they set out just to do that and love poking the bear.
0: Some people are now even posting, gone outside, be back, maybe never. Perfect. That's the way to do it.
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1: Well, so far along the major routes, earlier problems all cleared away and we're pretty good shape. West on the 401, some volume out of Durham through Scarborough, so 440 VP, probably the busiest from Finch down through Winford, and eastbound 401 from South Pierce to over through the 400. But again, it's all volume, no new accidents. If you spot a problem, text an update, 855-432-ROCK.
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0: There you go, 94.9 The Rock, GTA's rock station. We're going to make our way to a reality check, and then Chris Palmer is going to join us, handcrafted by Chris Palmer. And we're going to have to ask him about what it's like to work in this heat on a day like today. And if he's ever had a client like we were talking about earlier, who out there and you're doing some work, you're building a house, doing whatever, and they're like, could you keep the hammering down?
1: Well, he has done some work for you, so yeah.
0: That's true.
1: You're that client.
0: I did have the history of yelling at Maria for banging down flagstone in the middle of the afternoon while I was trying to sleep. So who am I to say? Or if even clients are decent to him and his crew, like on a really hot day like today, you know, do they offer water or, you know, hey, go jump in my pool if you want, or, you know, whatever. So anyhow, we'll speak to Mr. Palmer, handcrafted by Chris Palmer, coming up, and a reality check on the way as well.
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0: 94.9 The Rock, GTA's rock station, the Sheepdogs. It's 8 o'clock. Let's see what's going on.
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4: Well, we start with the drive, and it has been busy, but earlier problems cleared away and no new accidents. The westbound 401 still busy out of Durham, 412 over to Salem, and through parts through Port Union, off and on through Leslie. South 440 VP, busy drive from Shepherd down through Winford. But again, no new accidents to tell you about. 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There are still no suspects after a double fatal shooting at the Salsa on St. Clair Festival. Toronto police say the victims were targeted. They've been identified as two men in their 20s. Scores of people attended a candlelight vigil last night. A woman in her 70s was seriously injured in a two-vehicle crash near Lawrence and Port Union just before the Monday afternoon rush hour. Police say one of the vehicles went into the side of a local high school. The Durham police constable in training killed in a crash in Aylmer will be laid to rest on Friday. The force says the constable's family has requested a private service, but there will be an online book of condolences. Toronto health officials are looking into the potential impacts of expanding Billy Bishop Airport, specifically the effects on lung and heart disease. The Toronto Port Authority and the provincial government want to expand the island airport to accommodate jets on a longer runway. The U.S. has launched more strikes on Iran just hours after Donald Trump said Washington is reinstating a blockade in the Strait of Hormuz. Trump separately suggested America will charge other ships tolls for safe passage. Iran responded with attacks targeting two tankers associated with the UAE that killed one sailor. St. Louis Cardinals slugger Jordan Walker played spoiler in Philadelphia and homered on his final six swings to knock off Philly slugger Kyle Schwarber 12-11 to win the MLB Home Run Derby. The All-Star game goes tonight with Jays pitcher Dylan Cease starting for the American League.
0: Are you okay, darling?
4: Sorry.
0: No, it's okay. Put the cigarette down.
4: Right. And Kylian Mbappe in France haven't trailed in this year's World Cup. Neither has Spain with teen sensation Lamine Yamal. They face off at 3 p.m. today in the first semifinal match. A yellow warning in effect for heat. Today, sunshine. The high 37 is going to feel like 45. Tonight, clear, the low 25. Tomorrow, a chance of showers and 32, the high. Right now, we sit at 25. 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

0: There's the Black Keys and Lonely Boy and Green Day and Good Riddance before that. It's time for Chris Palmer, handcrafted by Chris Palmer. He's on the line. Good morning, Chris.
1: Good morning, gentlemen. How are you doing today?
2: Not too bad. And it's not just handcrafted by Chris Palmer anymore.
0: This is very exciting. It's listen, handcrafted. Listen to, hold on. Let me set you up. Right. I said let me set you up. Do you need an assistant, Chris? Because even today, I'd be willing to leave this job and come work for you.
2: No way. You wouldn't survive 10 minutes.
0: All right. As we talked about off the air, Chris, something special has happened. Lucky, please let Chris know what's going on.
2: 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It's now handcrafted by Chris Palmer, brought to you by Clarington Building Supplies, built for pros, built for you.
1: That's amazing.
2: Yes.
1: Thanks, guys.
2: Yeah. Yes.
0: Yeah.
2: And you know what? I've had the pleasure of going to Clarington Building Supplies and seeing what they have there. They have a lot of drywall repair and all the products needed for professional contractors who are in the drywall business. I don't know how you could ever go and get on those stilts. It just seems crazy. The amount of trowels that they have there is unbelievable, like handmade ones and everything. But nevertheless, drywall finishing and then painting obviously is a big part of the final presentation of any build or repair.
1: Yes, actually, speaking of which, we're working on that right now currently on a project. We have two jobs on the go right now. One is a full basement remodel for a lovely client out there in the Bowmanville-Clarington area. And the other one is another job for doing some siding on a house here that was underwater damage.
0: Very nice.
1: But the drywall is a big deal. It's a big, big deal.
0: All right. Today, Chris, is supposed to be the hottest day for this year. Now, how does one, when working outside, deal with that except just a lot of water intake? And two, have you ever had a client, say you're building a house or doing something, and they come out and say, on a day like today, can you stop all the racket? I can't watch my shows.
1: Honestly, we run into some good clients. My favorite ones are on the hot days when we're working outside. They come and they bring us a tray of watermelon. That is like my number one, like that is my thing. Like if you bring me watermelon, you're my best friend.
0: Nice.
1: And we've had some really good clients with the watermelon slices coming out on the hot days. But I tell my guys, I said, don't push it. We're going to keep working at a good pace, but take the water breaks as often as possible. And if we can do it, we set up a tent or a shade structure. And that way we at least have somewhere for cover if we're working in an open area and there's no trees around. But fortunate enough to work in cottage country, majority of our jobs are off the lake or on
0: beautiful,
1: the lake.
0: Beautiful, so you just jump in. Water. Yeah. Or even if you're working at somebody's house and they got a pool, you could, in quotes, accidentally fall in.
1: 100% trip and fall hazards are every day at work. Yeah. And they happen.
2: Yes.
0: All right.
2: It's a good day for a hot chocolate, I think, on the job.
0: Oh, yeah. That's right. That's right. Wear your hazmat suit today. Okay, Chris, we want to talk about painting. Now, painting is something that a lot of people take on their own. And for somebody like me in the shaky hands, it's not very good doing the trim work. So, I would hire somebody and have hired somebody. But what are the, the steps to painting? Say you've put down new flooring. Should you paint first before the new flooring? Should you get the flooring in and then you get your trim work down? And so now you know where your line is along the trim. What should we be doing?
1: Okay, so if you want to have less mess and easier working, I always suggest, first off, priming right after you're done your drywall. When we're doing our final skim, final sand, we always prime right after, because as smooth and as perfect as the drywall might look after a sand, as soon as you hit primer to it, it reveals your imperfections. So primer is critical. And now you don't want to mess around with your primers. You want to make sure you have a primer and a sealer. With raw drywall, you always make sure you're using a sealer, because otherwise you're not going to get the proper protection or the coating to bond to the board. So that's one thing I always want to state to people, is make sure there's a sealer built into your primer, because some primers are only meant to go between layers of paint, and it's to help break the color code. Now, if I'm going to go into it, my personal preference, ceilings get painted immediately, walls go on, and then we leave the trim off the wall and we install our flooring. Then when the flooring's done, we go ahead and we start doing our trim. But we will pre-paint our trim on the sawhorses, get them looking perfect, and then bring them in for installation. And then we strategically nail where we need to, leaving less spots to fill. And the reason we do this is because as soon as we go to fill, we have to do a light sand. And once it's filled just perfectly, once we hit it with one little coat of paint over top of it, it generally blends into the finished coating of like what's already done on the trim. And it's kind of in this practice that works well for me. Now, it's not going to work perfect for everybody. Some other guys will do flooring last, and they actually leave their baseboards floating off the wall, and then they do a shoe mold around the bottom of the trim.
2: Right.
1: So that's my methodology.
2: All right. Well, Chris, this might not come as a huge surprise, but I like to take the lazier route when it comes to things. And I noticed that there are paints with paint and primer all in one. And the all in one solution seems like it's the lot easier method to go about here. Am I wrong?
1: Listen. You do you, I'll do me, but my personal preference is going to tell you your primer shouldn't be mixed into your paint. And they have the technology to make it happen, but I still believe in having a really good primer sealer going onto our raw drywall before. And I think everybody over there at CSR will tell you the same thing.
0: Chris Palmer, handcrafted by Chris Palmer, joining us, and he does so every Tuesday and Thursday. If you've moved into an older home that still has plaster walls, what's the difference in painting plaster to drywall?
1: How do I put this? So basically, plaster, we know that plaster is a massive buildup. So it's got lath. It could have wire mesh with horse hair mixed into it. The top surface of it is basically like rock. So if you're going to prime it, there's generally, some people will tell you you have to stick to a shellac base, which is like essentially an oil-based, high-smelling primer, before you can put any acrylic paints to it. But again, that's coating in between oils. I think if you haven't had anything but water-based paints on your plaster, you'll be fine to go through with just your regular acrylic paints.
2: That exhale alone was what Craig has heard from every contractor he's ever dealt with.
0: Oh, yeah. Oh, yeah. Oh, oh, lose my number. Now, what's the difference between oil paints and water-based paints? Which one is better to use overall?
1: Back in the day, we would tell you that oil-based paints are going to outlast and outperform waterborne. Now we have these technologies where they've embedded like an oil body inside a water-based paint. Typically, the difference here is your cleanup. It's mineral spirits and chemicals to clean your brushes and your tools versus rinsing it with water. Mm. So that's your biggest difference. And then obviously the bonding on the surface. Oil has a massive hold, but it also has a shinier appearance. So it's always got that kind of like greased look to the surface when it's done. I can't really tell you too much because I've moved away from oil paints. I think last time I used them was like 20 years ago when I first started in the business. And to this day, the only oil I've used based is the shellac primers, like a bin primer, one of those stain blocking primers when we go over mold, mildew and stuff like that.
0: Okay. Yeah. And one last question about painting. Oh, I remember when I was younger and had, you know, ambition, and I would, you know, at the end, put everything away. That's one of the biggest pains about painting is the cleanup. And getting the paint off your hands with turpentine, it just seems like you're constantly rubbing and cleaning and rubbing and cleaning. What are some quick steps to get the paint off your skin besides not getting it on your skin?
1: Wear gloves. Oh,
0: that makes sense. Nice and easy. All right. Okay.
1: The potato cleaning brushes, I suggest, obviously what you're talking about with turpentine is basically an oil-based paint. So you're using something that has a chemical base in it versus a waterborne.
0: Yeah.
1: So when it comes down to waterborne, you can literally just use one of those nice nylon stiff bristle brushes, scrub your hand. 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They're amazing. They pretty much take most of the things off your skin.
0: Very good. All right, Chris, listen, if people want to talk to you about home renos, building a home, anything around their palace, how do they get a hold of you?
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0: 94.9 The Rock, GTA's rock station. That, of course, Yellow Coldplay. Do you know what the month of July is? It makes sense that the month has a title, and we'll tell you what that title is coming up.
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0: Hurry and barricade. 94.9 The Rock, GTA's rock station. Those with you who have pools might want to put some barricading up around your house because your neighbors are going to be right there. Trunks and towels and ready to go. We need a reality check for Taunton Trades Limited.
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3: Westbound side of the 401 is a busy drive, 412 to Salem. Morningside off and on through Bayview. South 404 slow, approaching Finch down to DVP to Eglinton. North DVP slow, Don Mills to York Mills. East 401 slow, Dixie to Keele. All of them, though, slow down. Still no new accidents to tell you about. 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Ends October 30th. Who gives a shed? Steve and his sons do. Steve Sheds and Sons, Bloor East of Simcoe, Oshawa. There are still no suspects after a double fatal shooting at the Salsa on St. Clair Festival, and Toronto police say the victims were targeted. They have been identified as two men in their 20s. Scores of people attended a candlelight vigil last night. A woman in her 70s was seriously injured in a two-vehicle crash near Lawrence and Port Union just before the Monday afternoon rush hour. Police say one of the vehicles went into the side of a local high school. The Durham police constable in training killed in a crash in Aylmer will be laid to rest on Friday. The force says the constable's family has requested a private service, but there will be an online book of condolences. Toronto health officials are looking into the potential impacts of expanding Billy Bishop Airport, specifically the effects on lung and heart disease. Toronto Port Authority and the provincial government want to expand the island airport to accommodate jets on a longer runway. The U.S. has launched more strikes on Iran just hours after Donald Trump said Washington is reinstating a blockade in the Strait of Hormuz. Trump separately suggested America will charge other ships tolls for safe passage. Iran responded with attacks targeting two tankers associated with the UAE that killed one sailor. St. Louis Cardinals slugger Jordan Walker played spoiler in Philadelphia and homered on his final six swings to knock off Philly slugger Kyle Schwarber 12-11 to win the MLB Home Run Derby. The All-Star game goes tonight with Jays pitcher Dylan Cease starting for the American League. Kylian Mbappe in France haven't trailed in this year's World Cup. Neither has Spain with teen sensation Lamine Yamal. They face off at 3 p.m. today in the first semifinal match. There's a yellow warning in effect for heat. Sunshine today, the high 37 will feel like 45. Tonight, clear, low 25. Tomorrow, chance of showers and 32. Right now, 25 feels more like 33 at The Rock. 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
4: It's Jeff Woods from Classic Rock Sundays on 94.9 The Rock. Just imagine if I took over The Rock Randomizer. Because I did. Give this a listen.

0: GTA's Rock Station, Young Blood, and Smashing Pumpkins and Zombie. Lorianne's going to join us in 10 minutes' time. It is July, and with that, it's barbecue grilling month, which makes sense. Middle of the summer, here we are.
1: For sure.
0: Now, there are people like Ted Reeder, lunatics who are out grilling in the middle of January.
1: Right.
0: But most only get in about 13 barbecues a summer.
1: A summer?
0: Yeah. You've already had probably 80.
1: Yeah. I've certainly had more than 13.
0: Yeah, I mean, now that my I've got the cover off, and normally I'll do a cook, and then I'll let the barbecue cool down. I'll throw the cover back on. I'm just leaving it off right now because with all this heat, I'm just cooking outside every day anyhow.
1: Well, and that's it. Like, you know, granted, my barbecue is right off my kitchen.
0: Yep.
1: It is natural gas. I literally flip a switch, turn it on, and I don't have to change the propane tank. It's simple. It's probably faster to use than the stove in some.
0: Yeah, and you're not making, stove warms up the house. You're not dirtying a lot of pots and pans.
1: Yep.
0: Don't you have, well, I guess it's easy for you to flick the switch, but if you were still on propane, I'm sure your people would change that tank out for you.
1: Well, I have people for that. Yeah.
0: it's a great thing to do, grilling. If you're a little concerned about it, and I know that it seems to have become more of the male thing than the female. There are females, of course, who are amazing barbecue chefs. We've met them. We know them. But in marriages and relationships, it just seems to be kind of a caveman thing.
1: Right.
0: That the men take over the grill.
1: Yes. Well, the women prepare it all and then hand it to the man. He grills it and sends it back in, takes all the credit.
0: Stands there with a beer in their hand.
1: And she does all the sides.
0: Yeah.
1: Now, if I do remember, your household was not the biggest fan of grilled food either.
0: It was a weird period there where, there was an issue with the charcoal and then, like, the smoke coming up from it.
1: Okay.
0: But we seem to have backed off of that now. I haven't heard that complaint this year, so keep your mouth shut.
1: You've got a gas grill now.
0: Yeah.
1: Right?
0: Because
1: it does both. So at least now, like, you don't have to crank up the charcoal every time you want to use.
0: No. And with the gas grill, I just really take the effort to scrape down the grill before I cook, so you're not getting any little black marks on the food from previous stuff cooked. So,
1: gotcha.
0: Because Ted Reeder would have both of our heads in a sling.
1: Oh yeah,
0: if he saw the state of our grills.
1: Yes,
0: because he's one who always says, "Keep it clean.
1: Clean grill is a healthy grill."
0: Yeah, so
1: I've heard him say that
0: many times.
1: I've not acted upon that, but I've heard him say that many a time.
0: We won't be inviting him over to our place for a barbecue.
1: Right.
0: You know what you should do if we ever got invited back to his place, because he did have us over for a barbecue.
1: Once.
0: You should go in and say, "Ted, move aside. Let me do this." I'll show you how this works. Oh, the fight that would ensue.
1: Right. Although, Ted's thing, if you're going to have like a bunch of steaks and a bunch of different requests, just get everyone a pair of tongs and off you go. If you want, he cooks it one way. If you want it done another way, you do it yourself.
0: Yeah, and he's also said when people invite him to their home for a barbecue, which I think is very brave, but when people do, he just sits back and he enjoys it. You know, he barbecues all the time. Be like talking to your mechanic and saying, "Why don't you come over to the house and fix my car?
1: We'll work on a car."
0: Yeah. Anyhow, the things we fear about grilling is grilling chicken, dropping meat through the grates, running out of propane, cooking evenly so you don't end up with it burnt outside and raw on the inside. And there are big sins in the world of barbecuing, like touching another person's barbecue without permission. Like you go over, lift the lid and flip the meat. Touching another person's barbecue without permission. That's what I just said. Not allowing the meat to rest before serving. Where are we on the resting, Lucky? Are you a rester?
1: You know me. I like to consume my food very quickly.
0: Right.
1: And so I try to rest. And usually rest happens naturally as you're putting everything else together.
0: Right.
1: And that's when we'll rest. But I'm sure I don't rest it long enough.
0: You should just have all your teeth removed because you just inhale the food anyhow. Opening the lid unnecessarily. Now, I've been very guilty of that in the past. I try to just set it. Now it's good with the natural gas barbecue because you got the temperature gauge there and you try to get it to wherever you need it. And you just keep fiddling the knobs to keep it down to that temp.
1: You're good at that.
0: Yeah. Oh, I fiddled with a lot of knobs, not just my own. Backseat cooking. That's just like backseat driving, where somebody's sitting there telling you how to do it.
1: Yes. It can be very annoying very quickly.
0: Pressing down on a burger with a spatula. Yeah, that's a Teddy no.
1: Yeah, and I think a lot of people get confused by this whole smash burger craze that's been happening. That doesn't happen on your grill grates with a spatula. That's on a flat top or Blackstone griddle with an actual press.
0: Boy, that's really the hit of the summer, eh? That Blackstone?
1: The last couple summers.
0: Yeah, I guess.
1: But it's just another thing to clean.
0: And won't get cleaned.
1: Right.
0: Cooking in an oven and then finishing on the grill is a pet peeve. Timing the cook by arbitrary time rather than using a thermometer or checking the middle. Again, another big Teddy rule.
1: Yeah. Well, yeah. Use a proper thermometer. There used to be that thing of the skin on the bottom of your thumb.
0: Yeah.
1: You're pressing for medium rare.
0: I haven't done that in a long time.
1: Yeah. You pinch the finger and that apparently is not really the way to go about it. Yeah.
0: It was a good little move though.
1: Yeah. It looked like you knew what you're doing, except you were touching everybody's meat.
0: They're true. After your finger's been up your nose.
1: Yeah.
0: Barbecuing anything straight out of the fridge. Well, again, as Ted has said, if you've made fresh burgers, they got to stay in the fridge and go on chilled. They can't sit out on the counter.
1: Okay.
0: Yeah. And same with chicken.
1: Yes.
0: It's got to get on.
1: Yeah. Well, yeah. And anything that says cook from frozen, do not thaw.
0: That's right. Exactly. And finally, a pet peeve around the grill. If you're not holding some sort of drink, be it an alcoholic beverage, you don't deserve to have the spatula.
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1: Yeah, the drive's been pretty good since they cleared away earlier problems this morning. The major routes busy, certainly. Westbound 401 into Durham, 412 to Salem, Morningside off and on through to Bayview. South 404, slow Finch down the DVP to Eglinton. North DVP, slow Don Mills to York Mills. And eastbound 401, slow from Dixie to Keele. But at this point, still no new accidents to tell you about. 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
2: I got bad timing. I just decided to get a little farty before Lorianne shows up. Oops. Sorry, Lorianne. She'll join us after beach weather on The Rock, and it certainly is 94.9 The Rock.

0: 94.9 The Rock, GTA's Rock Station, 8:53. Look who joins us.
1: Good
0: our heat
1: morning.
0: Wave, Lorianne.
1: Good morning.
0: How are you?
1: Oh, I'm fine, thanks.
0: I got to apologize.
1: Yeah.
0: First of all, it's very warm in here, which doesn't help the situation.
1: No, it definitely doesn't.
0: So I don't know what's going on. Maybe it's the heat. I don't know. But I got a tad farty just before you came in here. And it wasn't one of those ones that I could clench. There were squeaks.
2: Squeakers happen.
0: And sometimes those squeakers are worse than anything.
2: Right.
1: Silent but deadly.
2: The good news is I've got some Febreze here that's stuck around. So if you want it, it can smell like meadows and rain and ass.
1: Exactly.
0: Basically.
1: I mean, normally that just makes it worse plus gives me a headache. So I'll just walk around with my hands fluttering.
0: Just do that. Get yourself, just fan yourself. It'll go away eventually. Isn't it funny with the toots? Because sometimes, you can go a long stretch, and it's not that bad. And all of a sudden, you get real ripe for a little while. And you're like, what the hell have I been eating?
2: You ever notice, too, like water will accentuate the smell. Like, if you ever fart in the shower.
0: Or in a bathtub,
2: You could knock yourself through the glass.
0: Yeah.
2: Like, it really is crazy.
0: Yeah.
2: And you're bottled up in there. It's like a Bond movie where they're trying to suffocate someone.
0: You could always get a COVID mask from out of the closet.
1: Oh, yeah. Let's go there.
0: Thanks. Hey, it's Mac and Cheese Day.
1: Oh, is it?
0: And so what Lucky and I did was we changed the name of the morning show to Mac and Cheese in the Morning.
2: Right.
0: You can
2: be bacon.
0: You could be bacon.
2: Yeah. That's the number one topping for mac and cheese.
0: Bacon.
1: That's brilliant.
0: Yeah.
1: I've never had bacon in my mac and cheese.
0: Oh, it's brilliant.
1: I haven't.
0: Do you like a Katie or a homemade mac and cheese?
1: I mean, I could do a KD any day of the week, but a homemade one is obviously superior.
2: Much better.
0: I love the KD right out of the pot.
2: Right. Yeah. Mm-hmm. I was saying at the golf tournament I was at last week, they had a buffet and they had a mac and cheese bar. Mm-hmm. So you could pick your mac and cheese and then a selection of toppings.
1: Oh, Lord.
2: Onions, green peppers, bacon, all sorts of stuff you could put on top of it. Mm. Very good.
0: Yeah. Yeah. No, it's a good day.
1: It's a good day.
0: So it's going to be the hottest day this year so far.
1: Mm-hmm.
0: So I'm thinking about running a full marathon this afternoon. Can you give me any tips?
1: Yes, you should have went this morning like I did.
0: Did you run this morning?
1: Well, yes, I did. I'm following a plan. There was 9 kilometers on the plan. I knew what today was going to be, plus France is playing soccer, plus the All-Star game, and I don't want to go on a treadmill. Mm. So I said to myself before I went to sleep, you better sleep because you have no other option but to wake up just before 6. It's not that crazy. It's only an hour sooner than I would wake up anyway. You know, what's 60 minutes, you know, to go out? I am so ravenous, though. I can't tell you. My stomach is turning inside out of hunger. And I even had a little something before and a little something after, but I'm ravenous. But it was nice. The sun was neon red.
0: Yeah.
1: It was the coolest.
0: It's a nice time of year. Like when we drive in, there's about a 2 to 3 week period in here where I drive in with my windows my moonroof, because it's still dark. I'll have my windows open. It's so pleasant.
1: Yeah.
0: You know.
1: It's lovely. I didn't see any animals, which bummed me out. And it was hot already, but it was like 22, 23, but no Humidex.
0: Right,
1: so
0: right.
1: Just that. So, you know, I do what you have to do sometimes what you have to do.
2: Yeah. Wow. There's a long list of things I couldn't wake up and do right away. Mm. Running might be at the top of that list.
1: It's not for the week. That's
0: sex.
1: For sure.
0: Sex is for me. I don't want to roll over that. Let's brush our teeth.
2: You'd
0: let's get clean. I'd rather run away. I know so many dudes love the morning loving. I never got it. I never understood it. It's gross.
1: Yeah.
0: I want all fantasy. I want hair done. I want proper lighting.
1: Wow.
0: Yeah. I want a scenario.
1: A whole thing.
0: Like
1: a man with a camera in the corner?
0: Yeah. No, I don't want it filmed. You don't want to see this flopping fish out of water. But as a younger man, I'd have to sometimes build a scenario in my head around taking care of my business. And it'd always be some sort of thing where I was like a superhero of some sort. Not like a real superhero, but like I'd be driving down the road and I'd see some woman, her car had broken down. And so I get out to help her, which is a fantasy in itself because there's nothing I could do. And then we get her car running again and she pays me back in a lovely way.
1: Wow. Yeah. That sounds like a lot of work. You think running's a lot of work?
2: Superhero or you, jerk man.
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0: Another big song for 3 days, Grace. Don't want to go home tonight. 94.9 The Rock, GTA's Rock Station. We did Matchbox 20 and Push. It's Lorianne. Good morning. We have the Red Hot Chili Peppers coming up. And if you're listening with the Rock app from the Detroit area, Chad Smith from the Chili Peppers, the drummer, of course, is launching a free music program for Detroit kids. He is partnering with the Boys and Girls Club of Greater Detroit to bring free music education to hundreds of young people. 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And it's going to launch in September. So if you're in the area with any young ones interested in music, maybe you can check that out. Let's do Snow Hey Yo during a heat wave next.
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0: GTA's Rock Station 94.9 The Rock. Matthew Good and Load Me Up. We did some Weezer 2 Go Away 9:33 on a Tuesday morning, and the North of Nowhere Festival starts in 2 days, 2 hours, 31 minutes, and 52 seconds. There you go. I love a countdown. I don't know if you know that about me, but I do love a countdown. And the North of Nowhere Music Festival.com website has a countdown going on the bill, which starts on Thursday, July 16th. In 2 days, 2 hours, 31 minutes, the Practically Hip. Then on the Friday, we have Dallas Smith, Tim Hicks, Nate Holler, and a bunch of other seemingly country acts. And then on Saturday, July 18th, we have the Strumbellas and the Glorious Sons. Tickets are on sale now. There's a link for you at therock.fm. It's going to be a great time in Lindsay on the fairgrounds there. And we're going to do the Glorious Sons after Aerosmith next.
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Sure, sure. It looks like we didn't plan anything to play right now. Because we didn't. 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

0: GTA's Rock Station 94.9 The Rock. That is chosen by the Rock Randomizer. Pearl Jam, Jeremy. We'll do the 90s at noon together. Noon until 1. The Glorious Sun's a new plan. 9:49 in a super hot day. There's a yellow heat warning in effect. The clouds are going to move out, whatever clouds are left. It's going to be full sunshine, windy, and a high of 37, feeling like 45 this afternoon. Clear tonight, windy with a low of 25. Tomorrow, sun cloud and a chance of showers late in the afternoon, a high 32. It's going to feel like 34. Right now, it's mostly sunny and it's 28, but already feeling like 37. We're going to do Sum 41 coming up, and new Pierce the Veil is next.
1: All right, I'm going to be blunt here. Not Emily. I'm talking facts. Crown Lands is a band you have to see live. 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
7: 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So far,

0: GTA's Rock Station, 94.9 The Rock. Billy Talent rested from the rain. Some good news coming tomorrow. It's not only Wednesday, it's Wednesday with Billy Talent and Mr. Doug Elliott, because we want to give you tickets to see Billy Talent at RBC Amphitheater this Saturday. So you're going to join Dougie tomorrow for a Billy Talent Wednesday. The ninth texter to send the word Billy to 855-432-ROCK will instantly pick up a pair of tickets. So listen to Doug tomorrow between 2 and 6 p.m. and he's going to be dishing these out, and you're going to be going to Billy Talent on Saturday. That's exciting.
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1: Why would you go just anywhere when you can go north of nowhere? The three-day festival kicks off with the Practically Hip on July 16th and the Glorious Suns on July 18th. With many others in between. It's happening at the Lindsay Fairgrounds, and tickets are on sale now. Tons of shows happening at RBC Amphitheater. Billy Talon is there July 18th. Death Cab for Cutie, July 19th. The Black Crows, July 21st. Motley Crue, July 22nd. And 311 hits the stage July 26th. There's so much more. 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

0: GTA's Rock Station 94.9 The Rock 5440. One day in your life. Some Linkin Park up from the bottom and brand new Nickelback. We played you Rattle the Cage, the lead single to the new album Everything Under the Sun, which arrives October 30th. I would love to know what you thought of it. 855-432-ROCK. Send me a text. Let me know. And we'll see what the Rock Randomizer has for us coming up. We'll do 3 days grace and Vince Joy next.
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0: 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Thank you, Rock Randomizer. Led Zeppelin, Dazed and Confused, 3 Days Grace, and Kill Me Fast. We did some Vance Joy. Riptide, 11:45, 15 minutes until the 90s at noon. We have a yellow heat warning in effect for today. Lots of sunshine, windy, and a high of 38. It's going to feel like 46. Clear, hazy late this evening and overnight. Windy still with a low of 26. Tomorrow, sun cloud and a small chance of showers late in the afternoon. Hazy as well. A high 32. It's going to feel like 34. Right now, it's mostly sunny and 30, feeling like 39. Before we get to the 90s at noon, we're going to do Grandson, Avenged Sevenfold's coming up, and Greta Van Fleet is next.
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2: More than half of us believe we could kill a zombie. We believe that we could kill up to 39 zombies per day if we had to.
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4: 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You got a better chance of joining 39 zombies in the Thriller dance than killing them.
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CKGE, Durham, Toronto. From a transmitter in some farmer's field on a big hill blanketing southern Ontario with Devil Rock. 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

Tesla, signs for the 90s at noon. We kicked it off with Soundgarden, Blow Up the Outside World, 1209. The 90s at noon continues with AC/DC. We'll talk about AC/DC coming up. 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

0: GTA's Rock Station 94.9 The Rock, Junkhouse and Pearly White for the 90s at noon. Some AC/DC, Money Talks, and Bon Scott would have been 80 years old a few days ago. And because of that, the official Bon Scott YouTube channel has uploaded some amazing rare AC/DC footage. If you go check it out, you can watch four live clips of Bon Scott fronting his pre-AC/DC band Fraternity, a short 1977 interview clip filmed in Tasmania, and a 15-minute interview filmed for the Australian show Countdown in November of 1977, plus other things. I just picked out a couple to entice you to go over and check it out. We're doing the 90s at noon, and it's going to continue with Lenny Kravitz next.
1: This is Ed the Sock. Here's what happened last night on the All Night Show. What are your qualifications?
2: I was a distance counseling training from Humber College, Kipling, south by the lake, right? You know what that is?
1: Yeah, it's Kipling, south by the lake.
3: We got to beat this heat score we're having from last Friday, Ed.
1: Yeah, I know. We got to beat the heat this round. 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You were an addiction counselor. Is that correct?
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1: Not an example?
2: Yes, I am the example.
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1: 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So, yeah, stay inside is the best thing you can do. Wherever you are, if you got this air conditioning, stay out of the sun. It's unhealthy to be out in that level of heat.
3: Yeah, I know, especially for socks.
1: No, I'm made of cotton. I breathe. 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

0: GTA's Rock Station 94.9 The Rock. That is live and selling the drama for the 90s at noon. Some Colin James just came back. And Lenny Kravitz asking, are you going to go my way? 12:33, we're doing the 90s at noon. And on this day in 1997, Walker's Spice Girls Crisps went on sale in the UK. Over 16 million bags were sold by the end of the year. And I wish we had them. I would love to try a Spice Girls crisp. I think crisps are chips in the UK, right? Sounds good to me. On this day in 1998, a couple of things happened. Clive Davis held a party in Central Park to celebrate our very own Sarah McLachlan's album, Surfacing, which had gone triple platinum. And on this day, 1998 as well, Mariah Carey volunteered to record a public service announcement about a girl who had disappeared a month earlier in Seaside, California. That's what happened on this day in the 90s, and the 90s at noon continues next.
1: Patio season in Ontario. 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So, where are we going to be this week? Eastside Mario's on Gibb Street in Oshawa for some cool drinks, fun in the sun, and great giveaways, including the chance to take home a $1,000 prepaid credit card courtesy of Rob at rhaverylandscaping.com. 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

0: 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Liam Gallagher's making some big promises. Wonderwall has become the unofficial soundtrack for the England team at the World Cup this year. You know, Harry Kane and his team, they come together at the end of their recent matches and they sing it with the fans in the crowd. And Liam says, if they make it, if they win tomorrow's game and they go to the World Cup final, he will be there to do Wonderwall live with the team and the crowd. So he's saying, come on, England. Come on, Wonderwall. We'll see what happens. England faces Argentina tomorrow afternoon. We are wrapping up the 90s at noon next.
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0: We have two more for the 90s at noon. Big Wreck after Veruca Salt and Volcano Girls, 94.9 The Rock.

0: GTA's Rock Station 94.9 The Rock, the tragically hip and 38 years old. It's Lori Ann. The practically hip will be playing the North of Nowhere Festival that is starting on Thursday. The practically hip will be playing that day. It's happening in Lindsay. Tickets are on sale. Go check it out at therock.fm. While you're there, check out the free stuff section and score some free tickets.
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0: GTA's Rock Station, 94.9 The Rock Beaches, and Should Have Known Better. We've got sports today, starting with the FIFA World Cup 2026. The semi-final between France and Spain happening at 3 p.m. And then, of course, we have the MLB All-Star Game that's happening tonight. Lots of Blue Jays will be playing, Ernie Clement and Dylan Cease, and that's on at 8 p.m.
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0: WTA's Rock Station, 94.9 The Rock, The Killers, all of these things that I've done. 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We are featuring a band that we know and love around here. They are Casador, and they have a brand new single called Big Man Keen. 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Your host, John Angus McDonald, will hook you up.
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0: 94.9 The Rock, GTA's Rock Station with Valley and Vending Machine. Also, Island in the Sun from Weezer. And if it was January, yeah, February, absolutely. But right now, you don't need that. 32 with the humidity. Feels like 42 today. Let me look right this very second. 36, the intended high in a couple hours, and it's going to feel even warmer.
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1: Why would you go just anywhere when you can go north of nowhere? The three-day festival kicks off with the Practically Hip on July 16th and the Glorious Suns on July 18th. With many others in between, it's happening at the Lindsay Fairgrounds and tickets are on sale now. Tons of shows happening at RBC Amphitheater. Billy Talon is there July 18th. Death Cab for Cutie July 19th. The Black Crowes July 21st. Motley Crue July 22nd. And 311 hits the stage July 26th. There's so much more. 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
1: Billy Talent's Viking Death March, 94.9 The Rock. City Walls and 21 Pilots, Big Sugars, If I Had My Way. Just looking at this, this is like a wicked week of beautiful heat. Sunshine Thursday. We're going to be out and about again for another thirsty Thursday. And then the heat's going to be even thirstier. We're going to be at Eastside Mario's on Gibbs Street in Oshawa, right across from the OC on the south side. You can see it like right there. Right? Okay, so we'll be there from 3 to 6. Pop by, hang with us. And who knows, you get your name in for that $1,000 prepaid credit card from Robert R. Haven Landscaping.
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0: 94.9 The Rock, GTA's rock station with Sticks and Renegade, courtesy of the Rock Randomizer. You just never know. 60 years of rock and roll all rolled up into that big thing, and you don't know what it's going to do. Then again, neither do we. That's the good part of it, right? Some Finger Eleven and Tom Petty as well. How we doing? It's Doug. Offspring coming up and Glorious Sons. Hang on.
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0: We're on the Rock, GTA's Rock Station. That is Sam Roberts and brain fart. That's what that is. Oh, man. Every once in a while. Bridge to Nowhere, which is kind of like the Gordie Howe Bridge until we open it up at the end of the month, right? Then it kind of still is anyway. Heart-Shaped Box, Nirvana, Pierce the Veil. New tune called So Far, So Fake, 312, Heat Wave. Yes, we have a heat warning going on. We'll talk about it in a couple seconds. Maytel?
1: 401 eastbound in the collector is just by Young. We've got the right lane blocked off with a collision. Slow from south of Pearson. Also, new problems. Westbound 401 Express just by Victoria Park taking out the right lane. Eastbound on the 401 through Durham, it is slow between Brock Road and Salem. Parkway North, a heavy one from Bloor. And Rock Traffic is brought to you in part by Mercedes-Benz Durham. 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I'm Maytel Sperling. More traffic on the Rock imminent.
0: All right, thanks, Maytel. So we are sitting right now at 36. The high today is getting up to 38 within the next couple hours. Humidity is going to make it feel even more thicker than that. 26 the overnight low, 32 tomorrow. There's a slight chance of showers. 30 for Thursday, 28 Friday, nothing but sunshine for those 2 days. Slight chance of showers as we get into Saturday. And a little bit cool, a little bit of a reprieve from the big heat. We got the heat warning going on right now. Should be right with us till probably, I'd say, Friday sometime, right? 36. With that humidity in the sunshine, it makes it feel like about 45.
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3: 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Yep, just making a few new adjustments here. Yep. That's what I'm doing. I'm doing that. Dropped in a sweet dual overhead sensory thingy and twerked, tweaked the flux resonance, too. Yeah, crank that baby up to 1.21 gigawatts.
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3: 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Man, I'll tell you, the dust bunnies are getting into those things.
2: 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And you're just making up phrases like flux resonance?
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0: 94.9 The Rock, GTA's Rock Station, Bridge to Nowhere. Sam Roberts, Nirvana, and wait a sec. No, it was the last one. What am I doing? Who's your boyfriend, Royal Otis? I started reading stuff. I pulled the Ron Burgundy. Damn it, if it's on the teleprompter, he'll read it. Times like these, Foo Fighters, some Talking Cranberries with Lingers while 3:32. I was just reading this warning, and I'll tell you about it in a couple seconds, but it kind of pertains to everybody, and you might want to heed this warning. We'll talk about it after traffic. Maytel.
1: 401 eastbound in the collectors just by Young. The right lane is out with a collision. Very slow from south of Pearson. Also, crash westbound 401 express at Victoria Park in the left lane, so it is busy from Kennedy. Heading northbound Don Valley Parkway, you've got a tie-up from Bloor. And rock traffic is brought to you in part by the Capitol Theater in Port Hope. Is Bella Manningham losing her grip on reality, or is it being loosened by her? Experience the iconic stage thriller Gaslight on now through September 6th. 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I'm Atal Sperling. More traffic on The Rock imminent.
0: Okay, so this is a real thing. You've heard a little bit about it in the news and stuff like that, but there's a microscopic parasite. It's called Cyclospora keatinitis. Essentially, it gets hooked onto raw produce, you know, which is usually what we buy. So what they're saying is don't buy any American produce if you can. Because what happened is the produce was washed and irrigated with water that was contaminated with poop. Yes. The parasite often clings to the folds of delicate raw vegetables and herbs, making it hard to wash off. So leafy greens, they're saying to stay away from that stuff. Like bagged salads, sometimes you know you're in a bit of a pinch. You want to be careful with that. Lettuce as well, cilantro, basil, snow peas, green onions as well. Anything essentially that is green and leafy that comes from the U.S., you want to definitely stay away from it. Of course, unless you're going to be cooking the crap out of it. But how often, like now, in this time of the year, when the weather is like this, so you want to be able to get like a fresh salad, you know? So make sure you're looking at the Ontario stuff and the Canadian stuff just to make sure that you're staying that extra safe timelines, because we do know that it's a little bit better of a check and balance system when you're talking about the raw veggies and the Canadian producers, right? So, and the whole idea with the worst part of that whole parasite, if you get it, explosive diarrhea. It's not just, you know, causing a little watery stool, but when they're saying explosive, you're talking a whole Van Wilder kind of thing.
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3: 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This ain't pretty. This is Southern hospitality. The Black Crows. 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

0: 94.9 The Rock, Fat Lip from Sum 41, Old Killer, No Filler, Dominic Fikes, Baby Doll, and REM with Losing My Religion as well. 1991 was the year that they being REM, had like a banner year, right? They put out Out of Time and had Losing My Religion, a bunch of other tracks on it. But Losing My Religion has always been like the big song for them. Although they did have more into their entire catalog and their career, but that is the song from them. It also won them an MTV Video Award, which back in 1991, was a pretty big thing to be able to pick up one of those because music television actually at the time really mattered. As much did up here. Now it's, is it even on anymore? Or do they just turn it all dark and put like reruns of Cribs on or something? I don't even know anymore. Totally irrelevant. But that's only because they being the people that ran it, kind of drove it into the ground and did the wrong things and stopped predominantly playing music and stopped playing the music people wanted to hear. It's a true story. Pink Floyd's coming up in a sec. Also Nickelback as well. 3:47. And we just played some Sum 41. Don't forget Cones back in the cave Sunday night, 7 o'clock. Slim Jim Phantom from the Stray Cats will be hanging with Cone on Sunday at 7. Here we are Tuesday, already looking forward to the weekend, but we got a lot of week to be able to get through. That's why on Thursday afternoon, Eastside Mario's is where I'm going to be for Thirsty Thursdays. Your chance to come and hang with us, enjoy the heat, the sunshine. Oh, it's going to be dynamite, right? Yeah, and don't forget, too, when you come out to every different patio that we're on, you get an opportunity to scan the QR code. You scan the QR code, fill out the entry form, and it gets you another opportunity to pick up that $1,000 prepaid credit card from Rob at R. Havery Landscaping. All right, see you Thursday, 3 o'clock, Eastside Mario's on Gibb and Oshawa. Bada boom, bada bing.
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0: Bones for the Crows, Nickelback, $94 Rock. By the way, they announced today, Nickelback did, a new album coming out, Everything Under the Sun, October 30th. It'll be all out. And then also dropped a new single called Rattle the Cage, featuring John Five, who's now like the guitar player in the crew, right? So, interesting. The band everybody loves to hate. Did you ever see that video, that movie they put out, a bit of a rockumentary? It was on Netflix. It was really good, actually. If you haven't had a chance to see it, if it's still available on Netflix, I highly recommend it. You see a different side of the band. You know, like even the people that hate them can't hate them if you know the guys, because they're just like normal dudes. I had a buddy of mine one time that worked here. An assignment I gave him was to go cover the Nickelback show. So he got to go meet the guys prior to the show, and they hung out, you know, had a pint, just kind of, you know, BS'd for a bit. And he comes back, and the next day he says, "Yeah, man, I can't believe you did that to me." He said, "Why?" He goes, "I hated them. Now I really like them. Damn you."
1: 401 westbound in the express by Victoria Park. The left lane still blocked off. Eastbound 401 pretty jammed across the city. It looks like new problems. Eastbound 401 through Salem in two right lanes. It's a slow one from Rock Road. 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I'm Maytel Sperling. More traffic on the Rock in minutes.
2: Keep some water close today. Temperatures are still soaring. The heat wave continues with daytime highs in the mid-30s. When you factor in humidity, though, it is feeling like 40+. Experts think this is where the heat wave peaks. Tomorrow should be at least a little bit cooler. And if you're taking a GO train today, you might want to leave a bit earlier than normal. Metrolink says this extreme heat is forcing their trains to slow down. Some trips could be canceled or delayed by up to 15 minutes. And a 15-year-old boy who pled guilty to the first-degree murder of a woman in Pickering is set to be sentenced tomorrow. Last summer, he was behind an unprovoked knife attack on an 83-year-old who was cleaning up her yard. Prosecutors are pushing for a 10-year sentence, which would include 4 years of supervision in the community. The defense wants credit for time served. France and Spain are on the pitch in Texas for the first of two World Cup semifinals, and the MLB All-Star Game is tonight in Philly. The Jays send Dylan Cease to get the start for the American League. Second baseman Ernie Clement will bat ninth. Also, the Toronto Tempo host Washington. If you have a traffic tip, let us know anytime. Just text keyword traffic to 855-432-ROCK. I'm John Cook. 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

We don't take our marching orders from some idiot at head office in New York or Los Angeles. No, we take them from some idiot right here. 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

0: 94.9 The Rock, GTA's Rock Station, stuck on planet Earth in high vibration. Tomorrow, part of the FIFA celebration, the pregame kickoff party that's going to be happening in Vaughan. They'll be on stage at Assembly Park at 1:30 tomorrow. Very cool. By the way, the FIFA game that's going on right now in the World Cup, the 54-minute mark, Spain is up 1-0 on France. Interesting. Very, very interesting. Oh, man. We're almost there. It has been a long run, has it not? Yeah. Sure has. I know exactly what you're thinking. And I'm thinking the same thing, too. Let's do a check on traffic.
1: 401 eastbound through Salem. Two right lanes are still blocked off with a collision. Very heavy from Brock Road. Once you get past that, no issue in through Whitby or Oshawa. West 401 Express by Victoria Park had some earlier problems. Slow through the city. The Parkway North, a heavy one from Bloor. And Rock traffic is brought to you in part by the Capitol Theater in Port Hope. Is Bella Manningham losing her grip on reality, or is it being loosened for her? Experience the iconic stage thriller Gaslight on now through September 6th. 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I'm Atal Sperling. More traffic on The Rock in minutes.
0: Well, they're at it again. 3 Days Grace. Another number one song. Another number one. This makes at least 21 pop-ups all over the place. At least 21. Kill Me Fast went to number one. And that was number 20, but that was like in December, right? And then, of course, they just came out with Don't Want to Go Home Tonight off of Alienation as well, which just went to number one. So that's another number one song. Most ever by any rock band in the history of the world. And it keeps going back and forth between them and Shinedown, but I think 3 Days Grace are on an upward trajectory at this point in time. And especially with the two lead singers, you know, with Matt coming back in there, with Adam coming back in the band and singing with Matt as well. And the way they're writing the music for the two singers, very cool. Yeah. So I think as these guys continue their career, you're going to see nothing but more number one hits.
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1: Doug Elliott, I am doing really, really well. I'm just down here at the Crudo restaurant in North York. You know, I'm just, so, you know, I've been in and out with you guys, and I got to tell you, I miss Thirsty Thursdays. I miss being out there with you on the patios. I miss the fun of having a cold beverage on a hot day in Durham Region with you and, you know, spreading the rock and roll love across the GTA.
0: I hear you.
1: Yeah, but we'll get out there soon. Maybe this Thursday we'll see if I can get out. We'll see if I can get out in the late afternoon. But Anyway, I'm down here. I'm doing great food. And I got to tell you, I've got a great recipe for everyone in the summer.
0: Okay.
1: And it's a classic recipe. And I was reminded yesterday.

0: oregano, lots of olive oil. What I like to do is once it comes out of the oven nice and hot, this is when you put a little wine, especially if you're in Spain, you got a little cava, of course. And if you're in Italy, you would use some Prosecco, you know, and they get that in there. Olive oil, and then here's the key, the nuts. If you're in almond, if you're in Spain, what you have is you have almonds, you have, you know, any of those great nuts. Make sure they're roasted. If you put in non-roasted nuts, they'll just take in the flavor and will go blah, blah, blah, blah, blah. If they have the crusted outer shell, they will just be amazing. You crush them or do that too. But yesterday, of course, as you know, I work for Mr. Peanut. So, you know, we use some dry roasted nuts.
1: Yes.
0: And they're absolutely fantastic. Now, the Romanesco, once you make it, when it's roasted, you put that all in. This is where you can have fun with it. You can have it on the fish, on bread, on pizzas. We did it here, of course. We did some pizza. That was fantastic. Any of your red meats, any of your barbecued meats, chicken, pork, anything. But, you know, my favorite kind of way to have it is just on crusty bread, you know? And that, you know, you've got a nice cold glass of white wine or just a slightly chilled red or some beer. You know, you can't go wrong. And on the patio, it's a great way to sort of fill out your afternoon in this kind of heat. This is the kind of food you would have anywhere in the Mediterranean. Simple, rustic, bloody delicious. So there you go. A little bit of Romesco on a beautiful, hot Toronto Tuesday afternoon, Doug Elliott.
1: Absolutely. Now, listen, Christian, if anybody wants to find you for this or anything else, how do they get you?
0: You got to go to the BS Chef, baby. BS Chef on Instagram. And as always, folks, Doug Elliott is a Romesco lover.
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0: There we go. That is me knocking at the door. Arkell's 94.9 The Rock. Savior, rise against the latest in 3 days' grace. Don't want to go home tonight. And the Goo Goos with Iris.
1: How about a quick look at the game here? 2-0 Spain still over France in the second half. But as we found out, you got to play the whole game. There's been a couple games that I thought were over, but then boom, comebacks and stuff. So, and France got a pretty good team. I made it to the top four for a reason, right? England tomorrow and Argentina, same time, 3:00. Oh, it's going to be so cool. It's going to be so cool. And at Assembly Park in Vaughan tomorrow. We have our good friends in Stuck on Planet Earth doing the opening ceremonies there tomorrow. They'll be on stage at about 1:30 and then take it over, get everybody all pumped up for the game. Yes, indeed, they do. It's going to be a good one. 4:40. Let's check traffic there, Maytel.
2: 401 eastbound through Salem. Two right lanes are still blocked off with a collision. Very heavy from Brock Road. Once you get past that, no issue in through Whitby or Oshawa. West 401 Express by Victoria Park had some earlier problems. Slow through the city. The Parkway North, a heavy one from Bloor. And Rock traffic is brought to you in part by the Capitol Theater in Port Hope. Is Bella Manningham losing her grip on reality, or is it being loosened for her? Experience the iconic stage thriller Gaslight on Now through September 6th. 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Maytel Sperling, more traffic on The Rock in minutes.
0: All right, thanks, Maytel. Thank you very, very much. By the way, tomorrow, Wednesday, Billy Talent Wednesday. They're playing the RBC Amphitheater on Saturday. Tomorrow afternoon, I have a ton of tickets between 3 and 6 for you. I mean a ton, all right? If you want to go see Billy Talent, tomorrow afternoon, I got them all.
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4: 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We believe that we could kill up to 39 zombies per day if we had to. That's a busy day. You get home.
5: There's no way you're doing that. You got a better chance of joining 39 zombies in the Thriller dance than killing them.
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4: 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Two-thirds of us said, yeah, they have to go. That'll be my out if I ever commit murder.
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0: Fix Your Face, 94.9 The Rock. MGK with Freddie Durst, and I finally figured out. That's why women always go to the washroom twos. Always so they can fix their face. That's what it is, right? Queen with David Bowie, Under Pressure, 4:51. Our Lady Peace coming up in a couple seconds. Don't forget tomorrow, Wednesday. Billy Talent Wednesday, ton of tickets tomorrow afternoon, and also then Thirsty Thursday. On Thursday, we're going to be at Eastside Mario's on Given Oshawa. It's going to be so much fun. Watch out, Mike. We're coming back, buddy. Yeah. And then the week after, we're at your other place on Baldwin in Whitby. Uh-huh. Okay, so it's going to be cool. Looking forward to it. Actually, it's going to be damn hot. Today, by the way, May set an record for the hottest July 14th ever. I keep refreshing the refresh button on the weather app. It's at 36.2 right now with the Humidex. Makes it feel like about 44. We're expected to get to 38 by the time we're done and said. 26 overnight tonight. That's your overnight low, 26. In October, we'll be going, oh, remember that time it only went to 26 overnight? A little cooler for tomorrow, 33. We might get some showers and thunderstorms tomorrow afternoon, quite possible. But nothing but sunshine for Thirsty Thursday with a high of about 30, 28 Friday. Weekend's looking damn fine as well. Little rain potential on Saturday. It's only 30%. You know, don't look at the icons on the weather forecast and think, oh, it looks like it's going to rain. It's only 30%. That means it's a 70% chance of nothing.
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0: Awesome patios around Durham region. 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

0: It's Temptation Tea Party 94.9 The Rock, the Quitting Time tune coming up. One of the famous names of a streetwalker in less than 60 seconds. Hang on.
1: Getting reports of a collision westbound on the 401 just by Newtonville Road. There's certainly a delay in the area, so just a heads up as you make your way out towards the 35-115. Also busy 401 west through the 412, the 401 through the city, pretty jammed. Eastbound 409 at Kipling, stall in the left lane. Also north 404 at 16th, two right lanes still blocked. 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I'm Atal Sperling. 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
2: Prosecutors want a 10-year sentence for a teen boy who pled guilty to murdering a woman in Pickering. The 15-year-old repeatedly stabbed an 83-year-old grandmother without any provocation last summer. Prosecutors say he should spend 6 years behind bars, then 4 years of supervision in the community. The defense wants credit for time served. He's expected to be sentenced tomorrow. The U.S. might not be putting a toll on the Strait of Hormuz after all. Donald Trump says he's reversed his plan to charge cargo ships a 20% fee for safe passage. Instead, he says he's looking for new investment and trade deals with countries in the Middle East. On social media, Trump says the strait is open, quote, to all ship traffic except Iran. And if you need to get some gas, you might not want to wait until tomorrow. Experts say pump prices are going up 7 cents at midnight in the GTA. Semifinals are underway at the World Cup. The MLB All-Star Game goes tonight in Philly. The Jays will send their pitcher Dylan Cease to get the start for the American League. Second baseman Ernie Clement will bat ninth, and the Toronto Tempo hosts the Washington Mystics. If you have a traffic tip, let us know anytime. Just text keyword traffic to 855-432-RUCK. I'm John Cook. 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

0: Building excitement, one eargasm at a time. Yeah, listen longer. It's better when they're in multiples, apparently.
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0: There we go. The Trues and Carolina, 94.9 The Rock, GTA's rock station, although spelled Carolina. Pronounced Carolina. Supermassive Black Hole Muse. By the way, they headlined the Whippy Rib Fest last week. Jelly Rolls, Liar. Police from Outlandish to more of the Quitting Time tune today. And Roxanne as well. Every time I hear that song, I always think of Eddie Murphy and, was it 48 Hours? Remember Nick Nolte was going to get him out of prison because he was like a hardened con, and he was sitting on the floor with the Walkman on. That's how old it was. He was wearing a Walkman, listening to music, and he was listening to that song from The Police, and he was singing along with it. But his vocal sing-along was better than the actual song itself. It was great. Yeah, I remember that too well. How are we, by the way? 518. Hey, Eastside Mario's tomorrow. That's where we're going on Thursday for another Thirsty Thursday. And tomorrow, it's Billy Talent Wednesday, all right? All sorts of opportunities for you to catch Billy Talent tomorrow afternoon. The show's coming up on Saturday.
1: 401 westbound just by Newtonville Road, still finding some trouble slowing the drive. 401 west then busy through the 412. The 401 through the city, very slow. North Parkway heavy from Bloor. North 404 at 16th. Two right lanes are still blocked off. 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I'm Atal Sperling. More traffic on The Rock in minutes.
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0: 94 on the Rock, GTA's Rock Station, Big Rex, Dog with a Gun, brand new music, Deftones, Change in the House of Flies, Trumbella's Spirits, and Greta Van Fleet's Play Your Games. Don't forget, Trumbella's will be part of the North and Nowhere Festival this weekend. And then the Saturday night with the Rock Day, they got a country day on Friday, and then the Saturday. Should be a good time. Will be a good time. If you need your tickets, open up the Rock app on your phone, click under Rock Shows. Gloria Sun's headliners this weekend. It's going to be a good one. That's a for sure. Oh, look at this. Tomorrow is Wednesday. Billy Talent Wednesday. Tomorrow afternoon, I got a ton of tickets for you to go catch Billy Talent. Their show coming up this weekend as well, right? Saturday night, down at the amphitheater. Oh, man, I got a ton of tickets tomorrow afternoon.
1: Northbound side of the 404 just by 16th. It looks like problems just cleared. It is still jammed from Steeles. The 401 through the city, very slow. Eastbound through Durham, delay through Ajax and volume through Whippy, Oshawa. Also had an earlier problem, West 401 by Newtonville Road. Looks like it's gone. I'm Atal Sperling. More traffic on the Rock in minutes.
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0: Chili's and Other Side, 94.9 The Rock. Noah Kahan's The Great Divide. Guns N' Roses' version of Knocking on Heaven's Door as well. Jeff popped in for a few seconds, played that. 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

0: That's the Tragically Hips ahead by a century. 94.9 The Rock, GTA's Rock Station as we head home with the hip. We'll do it every single weeknight at 5:55. Lee Eckley's in here in minutes.
1: 401 looks really slow both directions through the city, but no surprise there. Eastbound through Durham, you've got a tie-up just between Westney and Salem into Whippy-Oshawa, no issue at all. The Don Valley Parkway northbound, that is slow from Don Mills. 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I'm Adele Sperling. More traffic on The Rock in minutes.
2: Donald Trump seems to be backing off his plan to toll ships passing through the Strait of Hormuz. On social media, he says he's decided to replace the planned toll with new trade and investment deals. Trump is pointing to what he calls, quote, highly productive conversations with Middle East leadership. He also doubled down on his threat to fully blockade Iranian ports. And even though it's hot, it's a good idea to stop by a gas station today. Enpro thinks prices are going up 7 cents overnight in the GTA. By tomorrow, average prices could be hovering just under $1.71 a liter. And Ontario's tourism minister is promising to foot a $16,000 bill for stays at Toronto hotels. Stan Joe racked up those charges over the course of about 3 years. He represents a riding in North York that's well under 50 kilometers from Queen's Park. And Joe says his expenses followed the rules, but he'll still personally repay the entire amount. Spain is moving on to the World Cup final to meet either England or Argentina. That's after they beat France 2-0 this afternoon. And the MLB All-Star Game goes tonight in Philly. If you have a traffic tip, let us know anytime. Just text keyword traffic to 855-432-ROCK. I'm John Cook, News, Weather, and More's on the 94.9 The Rock app and DurhamRadioNews.com.
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0: 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I'm Lee Ackley. How you doing?
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0: 94.9 The Rock, GTA's Rock Station. He's going to be in the Schwa on August the 25th, Tribute Community Center. Get your Bryan Adams tickets when you open up the Rock app. And join us tomorrow for a special Wednesday. It's kind of like a one-day giveaway, but Doug Elliott has the pleasure all afternoon tomorrow between 2 and 6, five occasions, five pairs of Billy Talent tickets for Saturday night at RBC Amphitheater. Tell all your friends. 6:16, I'm Leland Eckley. Maytel's traffic is next.
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2: Why would you go just anywhere when you can go north of nowhere? 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It's happening at the Lindsay Fairgrounds and tickets are on sale now. 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Billy Talent is there July 18th. Death Cab for Cutie July 19th. The Black Crows July 21st. Motley Crue July 22nd. And 311 hits the stage July 26th. 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
8: 401 through the city remains a busy one both ways. Not much going on, though, in terms of problems. Through the Durham region, eastbound 401, it's slow between Westney and Salem. Some volume through Whippy, Oshawa. Parkway North, still a heavy one from Don Mills. And Rock Traffic is brought to you in part by the Capitol Theater in Port Hope. Is Bella Manningham losing her grip on reality, or is it being loosened for her? Experience the iconic stage thriller Gaslight, August 24th through September 6th. 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Maytel Sperling, more traffic on The Rock in minutes.
1: 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Or a highway to hell. Yeah, we got friends in both places. 94.9 The Rock.

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0: 94.9 The Rock, GTA's Rock Station. How you doing? This is Lee Ackley. More traffic from Maytel in a second. And came down into the kitchen this morning. You might have seen the same thing yourself. It was full of orange light, like it was almost every day last summer, which was a bad one for wildfires. This year isn't as bad. There has been more than 2025, but this year, they're a lot more manageable. Last summer, there were big fires, and they ran amok. So we're going to have orange sunsets for at least the next couple of days. And as of today, none of that stuff up there has affected the air down here dramatically. We had a moderate reading today, and it'll be on the higher moderate end tomorrow and Thursday as well. And by Friday, all the heat should be history and hopefully push a lot of the smoke out with it too.
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5: 401 westbound in the express through Keel, left lane out with a stall. Eastbound 401 express at Weston, two right lanes are blocked off. Through the Durham region, some leftover volume through Ajax. Into Oshawa, a bit of a tie-up. Parkway North still slow from Don Mills. 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Who gives a shed? Steve and his sons do. Steve Sheds and Sons, Bloor East to Simcoe, Oshawa. Maytel Sperling, more traffic on the rock in minutes.
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0: 94.9 The Rock, GTA's rock station. They've got a new record coming out on October the 30th. And it's called Everything Under the Sun. And yeah, there you go. Nickelback at 6:51. I'm Lee Ackley. Watched a little bit of soccer this afternoon. Not a really exciting game. I don't know. What did you think? Spain beat France. And by this time tomorrow, we'll know who Spain meets in Sunday's World Cup final when England meets Argentina at 3 o'clock tomorrow. And we got the Major League All-Star Game in Philadelphia tonight. Toronto Blue Jays' Dylan Cease starting for the American League. And Ernie Clement will start at second base.
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1: 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The people who the teachers said would never amount to anything. 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

0: 94.9 The Rock, GTA's Rock Station with City and Color. And tomorrow is Wednesday. But starting at 2 o'clock tomorrow, we christen it Wednesday, as in win. Billy Talent tickets. Doug Elliott has 5 pair to give away between 2 and 6 o'clock. All you need to know is the keyword Billy. And you can send it off to 855-432-ROCK when Doug does the giveaway tomorrow. Billy Talent tickets on an exclusive Wednesday on 94.9 The Rock. It's going to be great.
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9: 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Because I did. 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

0: 94.9 The Rock, GTA's Rock Station. Jimmy, that's called Leather Jacket. She's going to be at Ottawa Blues Fest this weekend. And in Toronto at the Rivoli on September the 22nd. Tickets on the Rock app. 7:35. I'm Lee Eckley. Downtown Toronto today reached 37.3 degrees Celsius, breaking the previous single day record of 36.8. And that was set in 1995. GO trains were operating at reduced speed. And I saw an official from Pearson Airport today, and I had to double check to make sure I heard him correctly, because he said temperatures on the tarmac at Pearson were 60 degrees, 60. A tribute to everyone out at Pearson today, as most departing flights were getting out on time under tough circumstances. Wow. 96% earlier today were getting out on time. Armstrong, Northern Ontario, 40.7 degrees today. That sets an entirely new all-time high for the community. And we're sitting under a new yellow warning as well, this time for air quality. Man, it just looks hazier than it did when I was driving in today. So air quality warning along with the heat, down to 24 tonight, 32 tomorrow. Thursday, the high is going to be 29, and the worst should be out of the way by Friday and through the weekend. 33 degrees right now.
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2: Yep, that's right, kid. Yep, just making a few new adjustments here. Yep. That's what I'm doing. I'm doing that. Dropped in a sweet dual overhead sensory thingy and tweaked the flux resonance, too. Yeah, crank that baby up to 1.21 gigawatts.
1: Really?
2: Yeah, I gave it a good solid cleaning to those pesky parametric ports, too. Man, I'll tell you, the dust bunnies are getting into those things.
1: 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And you're just making up phrases like flux resonance?
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1: GTA's Rock Station. Some underdogs from Matthew Good. There's Apparitions. I'm Lee Eckley. What's going on? 7:52. Let's check out some new stuff from Pierce the Veil. And we've got Third Eye Blind coming up. And John Angus McDonald from The Trues is in the house with Kingston's Cassador on Generation Next Radio.
2: 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Crown Lands is a band you have to see live. 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